0: inquiry after admitting its autonomous agents have breached dozens of international organisations, including our Medicare. A nationwide advertising blitz is being launched, alerting Aussies to the signs of bird flu to help protect their pets. Some Aussie families are struggling to find childcare after the federal government froze visas for overseas au pairs. The sudden pause was designed to reduce overall immigration numbers, but has left hundreds of live-in helpers stuck overseas. The federal government's ruled out reintroducing a cut to the fuel excise despite rising fuel prices. And overseas, the death toll continues to rise in what's believed to be a gas explosion that's destroyed a holiday rental in Athens. So far, it's claimed 6 lives. And dare I even say it, analysts say it's almost certain that the Reserve Bank will raise interest rates when it meets on Tuesday. Nova Sport. To Sport and Panthers coach Ivan Cleary says his son Nathan's injury could get worse as he's confirmed for today's prelim final against the Knights. Jack Cole's been named to partner the co-captain in the halves. The Penrith boss firmly ruling out the prospect of the champ halfback starting from the bench.
1: Yeah, it's an injury that could get worse for sure. We're in a period of trying to manage it best we can and so we can get him to play.
0: To AFL, if you haven't heard, Brisbane have made an incredible feat to win the grand final over Fremantle by 7 points. Lachie Neal has thanked the Lions for the best years of his life after bowing out of the team as a 3-time premiership winner. And that's the latest from the newsroom.
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4: Kind of feels like Christmas has come early. We've been blessed with brand new music from Taylor Swift. Hello, this is Aaron Rich. I hope you're having a wonderful Sunday morning, especially after the AFL Grand Final yesterday. All right, so let's go. Brand new Taylor Swift. This one is called Patient Zero. It plays now.

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0: 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This is Aaron Rich. Hey, coming up, I got a proper Nepo baby, like her dad founded Groupon, the billion-dollar business, international business Groupon. She's a brilliant songwriter as well. It's Stella Lefty, Boston. Hear it next. Let's go. Nova.
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0: Sunday morning on Nova. Thanks so much for doing so. I hope you're having a wonderful weekend. I hope you've recovered after the AFL Grand Final celebrations yesterday. We'll get all the latest in your 11 o'clock news coming up. Then I'm on with more of your favourite fresh hits and throwbacks. We got blessed on Friday with brand new music from Taylor Swift. So, of course, I'm going to play Patient Zero for you next.
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27: 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There's a mattress lying about at the moment through Currily on the Warrego Highway westbound around the Macrosby Road exit. A breakdown local motorway westbound left lane up to Stapleton Road through Forest Lake. M1 southbound slow going in sections now from Beenleigh through towards Smith Street motorway through Mullandina. Gateway motorway northbound building up through Deegan up onto the Bruce Highway through Maruma Downs. And the Bruce Highway is busy from Narangba to Caboolture. 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Fine and sunny today, top of 27, possible showers tomorrow, top 25, right now 24 degrees. 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
28: Good morning. According to the government, cracking down on AI standards will be key to avoiding future security breaches. This comes days after our Medicare system was hacked. But the opposition's criticising the government's response, accusing the PM of leaving Australia dangerously exposed. Here's what Deputy Liberal Leader Jane Hume had to say.
29: OpenAI hadn't have fessed up and said, hey, accidentally we breached your Medicare system. We wouldn't even know.
28: Lifesavers say beaches patrolled by shark drones will be the best place to swim over summer. The aircraft have helped spot over 360 sharks in New South Wales alone. Queenslanders have stockpiled almost 18,000 more guns this year, reigniting calls for a firearm register to be prioritised. Overseas and renewed efforts to resolve the Middle East conflict have stalled after the US president rejected Tehran's latest peace proposal. Donald Trump argues the terms aren't good enough. And a Scottish grandmother has earned a Guinness World Record, named the oldest female Fortnite streamer on Twitch. She's 78.
23: Nova Sport.
28: To sport, and the Panthers and the Knights will battle it out this afternoon for a spot in the finals next week. The Sydney Roosters are the first NRLW side to advance to the grand final after knocking down the Raiders 20-10 in the prelims. The Brisbane Lions have been crowned AFL Immortals after their blockbuster premiership clash against Fremantle. Over 120,000 fans flocked to the MCG to watch yesterday's action. And Mercedes F1 driver George Russell has won the Azerbaijan Grand Prix. Oscar Piastri has missed out on a podium with a lock-up, sending him from 3rd to 14th. And that's the latest from the newsroom.
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32: I'm so happy. Hello, this is Aaron Rich. So happy that we have brand new music from Taylor Swift. It dropped on Friday. A whole bunch of new songs as well to come. So let's go back to back with a couple of Taylor songs, starting with the newie. It is called Patient Zero. It's on air now.

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0: That is Sienna Spyro with The Great Expectation on Nova for your Sunday Arvo. Hello, it's Aaron Rich. Hope you're having a wonderful weekend. Feeling okay, feeling recovered from yesterday's AFL Grand Final. We'll get all the latest in your midday news. That is coming up. And speaking of the latest, oh my gosh, it's like Christmas has come early. We were blessed on Friday with brand new music from Taylor Swift and more to come. The new single is Patient Zero. I'm going to hit play on it for you next.
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28: 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A crash ongoing at the moment through Barden, Sir Samuel Griffith Drive and Simpsons Road. A breakdown in Pimpamarpity on southbound right shoulder before exit 49 with delays back up towards Yatala. Now there's delays for the gateway northbound from Deakin through towards the Bruce Highway in Murrumba Downs. The Bruce itself, that's busy northbound as well from Dakabin all the way through to Caboolture, and southbound starting to build up down into Caboolture and through Moray Field as well. Brisbane's premium home and lifestyle destination, McGregor Homemaker, Harvey Norman, Domain, Spotlight, Adairs and more. 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Fine and sunny today, reaching the top of 27. Possible showers tomorrow, top 25. Right now, 24 degrees. 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
3: Good afternoon, I'm Marianne Harris. The Brisbane Lions are being applauded after their thrilling win in the AFL Grand Final over Fremantle. Over 123,000 people gathered at the MCG to watch the action live. The favourites were trailing by 17 points late in the game, only to kick the final four goals in the last 4 minutes to record a hat-trick of Grand Final triumphs. The final score, 96-89. The family of Constable Mia Lay, who died in a horror car crash while responding to a job, have visited the scene of the accident in Sydney, where floral tributes are being left. Victoria is likely to adopt Jack's Law no matter who wins November state election. This will give police the power to search anyone in public for weapons. Police officers in Queensland have avoided dismissal despite more than 5,000 complaints being made against them. Overseas in Bangkok's been declared a disaster zone after days of continuous heavy rain caused heavy widespread flooding in parts of the Thai capital. And those with B negative and A negative blood types are being encouraged to roll up a sleeve and donate with lifeblood where possible, as supplies of these types are running low.
0: Nova Sport.
3: To sport, in the Sydney Roosters are the first NRLW side to advance to the grand final after knocking down the Raiders 20-10 in the prelims. A stellar performance from the Penrith Panthers in the New South Wales Cup, winning their grand final against the Newtown Jets 36-6 at Parramatta. The Panthers and the Knights will battle it out this afternoon for a spot in the finals next week. And in the AFL, Lachie Neal has admitted what we've suspected. He's played his last game for the Lions. The 33-year-old is expected to join Collingwood. And that's the latest from the newsroom.
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16: Your home of Taylor Swift. Hello, this is Aaron Rich. How exciting. I didn't expect it. I expected her to go on her honeymoon first. Brand new Taylor Swift came out on Friday to celebrate. Let's go back to back with Taylor, starting with the newie. It is Patient Zero. Love.

0: on Nova, Ella Langley. She kind of came out of left field, right? You'd be correct if you never thought she'd have one of the biggest songs this year with Choosing Texas. Hope you're having a wonderful Sunday, Arvo. This is Aaron Rich sending you to Japan to see Benson Boone. You can win that inside the next 10 minutes and hear Sam Fender, Olivia Dean's Rein Me In.
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0: always delivering the goods. Thank you very much, Nova Boy. Hope you're having a wonderful Sunday afternoon. Thanks for listening to Nova. It is Aaron Rich. Let's do this.
1: Ladies and gentlemen,
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0: 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Good luck, Debbie.
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0: What about you, Carly? You want to win?
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0: Let's get you on standby.
5: 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Thank you.
0: You're so welcome. Phones open up again after one. Keep Nova on. And keep us on for the fresh hits and throwbacks all weekend with one of the biggest songs in the country this year. It's Somba, Homewrecker. Here it in minutes. Nova.
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2: This is Nova. That is going. And in LA on Nova for your Sunday afternoon with Aaron Rich. Thanks for choosing us. Hope you're well. Hope you're feeling okay after yesterday's AFL Grand Final. I tell you, I have a massive smile on my face telling you I got brand new Taylor Swift to play. We got it on Friday. A bunch of new songs coming out. The new single is called Patient Zero. Hear it next.
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8: 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While Gavin blissfully sleeps, this vigilant bird, the ANZ Falcon, is on high alert.
1: Yes, his ANZ Falcon watches for fraud 24/7. So should a fraudster use Gavin's card details while he snores, his ANZ Falcon will swoop in. 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
21: 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Aldi, good different. Having a look over those Brisbane roads and the run on the Bruce Highway looking very slow at the moment. Plenty of delays northbound from the Pine Rivers Bridge through until around Caboolture. Also southbound from Caboolture looking pretty heavy. The usual Arvo delays on Gympie Road getting through Kedron and Champside around the CBD. A little slow on the Riverside Expressway getting inbound and some ongoing roadworks on Elizabeth Street with a full road closure there. That's between Edward Street and Creek Street for some crane work. 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Brizzy weather at the moment, a sunny 27 degrees. 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

0: Miley Cyrus on Nova. You'd be forgiven if you thought it was Lady Gaga singing. How good is Bass Persuades, by the way? It sounds so much like Gaga. Hey, thanks for listening to Nova. I do hope you're having a wonderful Sunday afternoon. My friend Jermaine's got you covered for the rest of the day with more of your favourite fresh hits and throwbacks, including the new single that dropped on Friday from Taylor Swift. 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
4: 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Nice bag lifting muscle ache. That's one for Panadol Extra. Always read the label and follow the directions for use. Incorrect use could be harmful. Those Brisbane roads looking slow at the moment, getting inbound on the Riverside Express one. Some minor delays also Milton Road in each direction. Bruce Highway looking like a pretty heavy run at the moment. Each direction is running slow between Caboolture and also North Lakes. Still got Elizabeth Street closed at the moment in the city as well. It is closed between Edward Street and Creek Street for some ongoing roadworks. 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Brizzy weather right now is sunny, 27 degrees. Tomorrow expecting 23 and some cloud. 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
27: All right, who else is just smashing Patient Zero on replay right now? The brand new Taylor Swift song from her album, The Life of a Showgirl, The Encore, which is out now. Let's give it a spin right now. It is smooth, it is soothing, and it's perfect for a Sunday. Let's go.

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0: Have you had to listen to Patient Zero yet? Oh, the world is just going crazy over Tay Tay. As always, fresh hits and throwbacks here on Nova. You're on air with Jermaine. Do you know what else I'm going to make you go crazy for? How about taking you to one of the biggest holiday destinations in the world, Tokyo, Japan, to see one of the biggest stars in the world, Benson Boone? Oh yeah, we're doing that here on Nova. 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Good luck. Do you know who else I'm going crazy for? A bit of Bruno, because he's coming to the country in Feb. And this song just elevates a Sunday afternoon. On My Soul, ready to go in the next 5 minutes. Stay right there.
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0: 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You're on air with Jermaine. 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
4: 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Hurry, try them all at Donut King before they go extinct. You run on the Bruce Highway, still looking very slow at the moment. Quite a few delays there from Caboolture in that southbound direction. Minor delays are still on Gympie Road also right now. That's coming through Kedron and Champsard. And around the CBD, some minor delays getting inbound on the Riverside Expressway and also on Milton Road now in each direction. Looking for school holiday deals, snap up half-price tickets to the Crocodile Exhibition at Queensland Museum Kurilpa every Tuesday. It must close 5 October. Book now. Brisbane weather right now, a sunny 27 degrees, and Harris Car Friends exclusive sale ends today. 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
1: Oh, yeah. Hey, hi. Hey, it's Taylor. The world's biggest star is back.
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0: song that's all over your socials and all over Nova. Hugh Gel, moving to the sun. You're on Nova. You're on air with Jermaine. Let's keep the fresh hits and throwbacks going. We're doing a Tay-Tay double play after this to celebrate her brand new single, Patient Zero. It is the most smooth and soothing song she's done. And I love Taylor Swift when she plays your best friend. And that's the vibe you're going to get in Patient Zero in the next five.
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26: 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Having a look over your Brisbane CBD roads, it is still running a little slow on the Riverside Expressway just as you're getting inbound towards the city. Just some minor delays. Also, Gregory Terrace, both ways past the Brizzy Showgrounds. Elizabeth Street in the city there, that's having some roadworks. It is currently closed between Edward Street and Creek Street. And on the Bruce Highway, still a pretty heavy run southbound from Caboolture. Renovating? 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Brisbane weather right now, we got 26 degrees tomorrow, expecting cloud and 23. 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
0: Nova! Oh, yes, it's Jermaine here, and I'm going to be a bit vulnerable. Having the worst week in a very long time. And do you know what I love? Songs where Taylor Swift plays as your best friend. And that's the vibe for this brand new song, Patient Zero. It is soothing to the soul. Let's get it on right now.

0: Fresh hits and throwbacks here on Nova. You're on air with Jermaine. 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

0: Stella Lefty for your Sunday afternoon here on Nova. You're on air with Jermaine. We've got more fresh hits and throwbacks on the way, like that brand new Taylor Swift song. I'm going to tell you, in my opinion, Patient Zero is as if it's all too well spoken in the perspective of your best friend. 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
23: 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It ends on Sunday and it's only at Autobarn. Brizzy Roads at the moment, not looking too bad, just some very minor delays getting inbound on the Riverside Expressway. That run on Gympie Road, just some minor delays also through Kedron and Champside. Bruce Highway, though, still running pretty slow. New southbound direction, about 20-minute delays from Caboolture. The Specsavers store-wide sale, it's on now. 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Should have gone to Specsavers. Brisbane weather right now, currently 24 degrees. Tomorrow, expecting a cloudy 23. 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

0: smash hits and throwbacks here on Nova. You're on air with Jermaine. How did everyone feel about Kylie's epic performance at the AFL Grand Final? Well, your girl Maddie Rowe is going to tell you all about it with the Maddie Rowe Oz Music Show. And get this, she's also got Penau on the show and some of Jess Malboy and Jason Derulo, all happening right after this. Stay right there.
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23: 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Having a look over those Brisbane roads, it is still pretty slow at the moment on the Bruce Highway run there. Southbound from Caboolture, still moving pretty slow at the moment on the Riverside Expressway. Some minor delays are getting inbound, but the Gateway Motorway, that's looking mostly clear and no big delays around Fortitude Valley area at the moment. Score a win at Dan Murphy's. Get hard-rated. Orange Lemon, 375 mil. 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Checking Brisbane weather. Currently got 22 degrees out there tomorrow. Expecting 23 and some cloud. 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And right now you're up to date and you're on Nova 106.9.
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30: Oh my God, I am still recovering from the Kylie Minogue AFL pre-show yesterday. What the hell? It was one of the most iconic things I have ever seen. Everything you need to know about Kylie and her special guests and every surprise that we saw yesterday on the TV screens coming up in the Music Minute when I get you across the biggest Australian music news headlines. I am also hanging out with Peter from Penyao. You'll know them from the Cold Heart remix with Elton John. If Elton John is knocking on Penyao's door to do remixes, who else? Diana Ross, Chris Martin from Coldplay, Elvis Presley. I mean, not Elvis, but his team. We're going to talk to Peter from Penyao in the next 20 minutes or so to talk about collaborations and their brand new number one ARIA charting dance record, Arcade. Plus, you might have seen the news, Calvin Harris has sold out the largest ever electronic headline show in Australian history. I tried to get tickets. I did get tickets. I hope you did too. 330,000 tickets were sold. So congratulations to everyone going to Calvin Harris next year. It's going to be amazing. No supports have been announced yet. I want to put this guy's hand up. His name is Tobias. He is from Melbourne. He makes club-ready bangers, and I think he would be the perfect Calvin Harris support. Brand new music from Tobias now. This is Where You Really Come From on the Matty Rowe Oz Music Show here at Nova.

me give you love. Jason Derulo, who was on the show last week with Miss Jessica Malboy. That is Give You Love on the Oz Music Show tonight at Nova. Jess Malboy recently performed as part of the John Farnham tribute show in Melbourne a couple of weeks ago. If you missed it, you weren't able to get there, they are going to replay a re-edited version of that big John Farnham tribute concert in select Hoyt cinemas pretty soon. So watch this space.

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1: Peter from Finau is here. Number one dance record, Arcade. 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
1: Peter from Finau is here. Number one dance record, Arcade. You're looking LA fresh, right?

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0: 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Nick, Lutzi and Susie O'Neill.
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0: Now, this
1: your Sunday night going, friends. It is Gem hanging out with ya. On Friday was a huge day with Tay-Tay dropping The Life of a Showgirl, the encore. So many incredible songs on there, including this one. It's Patient Zero on Nova.

0: Moonlight, the LAs with There She Goes on Nova. This song is forever reminding us of off campus, and I love it. Aussie G Flip with Bet on Fire. This song is also up for Best Pop Release of the Arias, which is massive. I can't wait to play it for you next on Nova.
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0: A throwback from Mother Monster. 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And coming up,
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0: Just picture yourself hopping on that plane, going to Japan to see Benson Boone live with your bestie. He's such an incredible performer, and he does backflips as well, and it's amazing. So it's like, how are you doing that while singing? He's so good live, and you'll be able to see him before he comes here for his tour in November, which is so exciting. Make sure you head to the Nova Player and register and listen in tomorrow morning from 9 to get yourself on the standby list. Benson Boone is bringing his Wanted Man tour to Australia this November. Tickets are on sale now. For all the details, head to frontiertouring.com. And right now, a fresh hit from Tay Tay. I love this song. It's called Patient Zero on Nova.

0: Calvin Harris and Sam Smith with Desire on Nova. And Calvin is coming here next February for his tour. And it's sold out in minutes, so we added more dates.
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0: That is Olivia Dean with Sam Fender, Rain Me In on Nova. These beautiful things that I've got, please stay. We're sending you to Japan to see Benson Boone live with your bestie. That trip of a lifetime. I'll tell you how you can be there next on Nova.
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0: Yes, we're sending you to Japan to see Benson Boone live with your bestie. It looks so incredible there. I always see videos pop up on my TikTok of all the foods to try in 7-Eleven and like the strawberry and cream sandwiches. They look so delicious. There you go. You can go and try them while you're there. See all the beautiful sceneries. Go to Tokyo Disneyland. There's so much to see. Make sure you head to the Nova Player and register and listen in tomorrow morning from 9 a.m. to get yourself on the standby list. Benson Boone is bringing his Wanted Man tour to Australia this November. 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

0: Lizzie Newport with Fickle on Nova. Coming up, this hit from Dave and Tev. With a rain dance, it plays on the other side of this on Nova.
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Let's get the party started. See you at the bar, you was hardly talking. That's when I knew that your heart was scarring. 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Like, wait, babe, let me ask your pardon. This ain't Gucci, this is Prada, darling. If you want something, you can ask

0: She's on tour at the moment. That is Keita Alexander with Worth It on Nova. On Friday, Tay Tay dropped this brand new single. But if you wanna party with somebody who might know about the devil on his shoulder. Patient Zero from The Life of a Showgirl, The Encore, along with three other songs. They're all so amazing. I'm going to play this one for you next on Nova.
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0: 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Taylor Swift dropped The Life of a Showgirl, The Encore, which includes four bonus songs. And this was the inspo behind one of the songs.
3: One of my friends told us that she had been reached out to by the new girlfriend of an ex of hers, asking for guidance on if she had had the same experiences with this guy that this new girlfriend was having. 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

0: It is so good to have them back. Rogue Traders teaming up with Danny Minogue, Dirty Dirty Disco on Nova. And Rogue Traders are also heading on tour soon. I can't wait to hear that song live and all of their throwbacks as well. They have so many amazing songs. We're sending you to see Benson Boone in Japan with your bestie. I'll tell you how you could be there next on Nova.
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0: They're back, Aussie DMAs with Hurricane on Nova. We want to send you to Japan to see Benson Boone. 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I don't know how he does that. And Japan is such a beautiful place. 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Benson Boone is bringing his Wanted Man tour to Australia this November. 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
0: It's your Sunday night going, friends. It is Jem hanging out with you on Friday. Tay-Tay dropped The Life of a Showgirl, The Encore, which includes four bonus tracks, including this one. It's called Patient Zero. This

0: Why can't you sleep?
1: The Kid Laroi with Sleep on Nova. Mitch Turi and Nikki Osborne are back tomorrow from 4 p.m. sending you to see Benson Boone in Japan before he heads down under for his tour this November. 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

0: I love that Lady Hawk. It is My Delirium. Friday night, Ricky Lee and Tim, we're just playing bangers between now and 7.
1: And you're a real Lady Hawk girl.
0: I love her so much.
1: She's watching you rock out with your during that song.
0: She was like Lord before Lord.
1: Yeah, I see.
0: New Zealand and cool. Just so cool. And I would even say a little bit underrated. Go check out Lady Hawk this weekend. Just stream her like crazy.
1: What do you think is the best Lady Hawk song?
0: My Delirium's up there. Paris is Burning's great. So many. Just go check them out. Right now, though, not the serious reasons, but the funny reasons you may have called. 000.
1: Maybe one of the kids accidentally called because they lost their teddy and they thought that was the thing that you do. Or did grandma have, like, heartburn and she thought she was having a heart attack? You know what I mean? Like, not real things.
0: No, not
1: but
0: real
1: were
0: things.
1: There, were there some silly things? And we obviously don't encourage this. Was there a reason that you called 000 that you maybe didn't need to?
0: This is a bit of an emergency. This story you're about to tell us.
1: This is an emergency. Police in England are begging residents to stop misusing emergency service calls after a man called to complain that the gin he ordered was alcohol-free.
0: And gin?
1: Obviously, it was an emergency that he needed immediate assistance with.
2: Is it possible to send a police car or something down to Tesco Extra to mediate over a problem? I've just gone in now. They've got this miniature Gordon gin with tonic. It's in the alcohol section. I'm sitting over the park because it's nice and cool. I'm sitting in shade and I look at it. It's zero alcohol. And I just bought it back.
3: You need to take that with Tesco. That's not
2: no, because I'm really angry.
0: So you bought a little Gordon's gin from Tesco that was alcohol free.
1: Yeah.
0: And he's called emergency
1: to come and sort it out because it's got no alcohol in it. And the emergency service person
0: You're right.
1: said, okay, this is not a police matter, which no. It isn't, but obviously he was very worked up about it.
0: It is confusing over there when they sell alcohol in supermarkets.
1: They do that in New Zealand too.
0: Do they?
1: Just next to the veggies.
0: I know our supermarkets are own like BWS and Liquorland and stuff like that, but it's in the actual aisles.
1: Yeah, it's amazing. And in the US, they do that as well. It's so good.
0: All right, let's go to Lauren.
4: So I had moved out of home for the first time and I was living on my own and I heard like the most horrific breaking, smashing noises and stuff coming from like my kitchen area. So the bedroom was pretty separate from, it was down a hallway. And immediately panicked, worst case scenario, thought someone was breaking into the home.
1: Of course.
4: Called 000, panicking, someone's breaking into the home, blah, blah, blah, blah. And then the sound just immediately stopped. And I thought, okay, well, a burglar's just not going to stop whatever they're doing. They're pretty rampant from all of my Law and Order SVU days.
1: Oh, of course. Anyway, from all of your deep research.
4: Yes, exactly. Yes. Those crime documentaries, they really came in handy. And then went down the hallway and I have a massive Maine Coon cat and she'd obviously found a cockroach or something and was just playing the most violent game of chases. Everything smashed, everything broken, water glasses smashed everywhere. And she just stared up at me. And the most like embarrassing thing as well is that they go, okay, who do you want us to send? Police? Well, and I go, whoopsies.
1: Oh, no.
0: Those cats are massive as well.
1: Really?
0: Jermaine,
1: can you pull up a photo of one of those?
0: They are huge.
1: What's it called?
0: A Maine Coon.
1: A Maine Coon cat.
0: Yeah.
1: Oh my gosh.
0: Beck, hello. Why? Is it your 3-year-old son that called 000?
5: Yeah, he was at daycare and they were learning about 000 and all the fire police and he called the fire brigade on the daycare telephone.
1: Just to say hi?
5: Yeah, he did. He got through. He actually got through to the fire brigade and then they were like, why is he on the phone? And they took the phone off him and they were like, no, we actually don't need you. We're really sorry.
1: Oh, buddy.
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23: 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This is Ricky Lee and

0: Bruno Mars has just announced his huge tour around Australia. LiveNation.com.au, the place to go. Tickets on sale everywhere September 4, but there's some pre-sale information and stuff like that.
1: It's going to be an amazing show. From what I've seen already online of the shows over in the US, it just looks like such an incredible show. And what a vibe, what an artist. He's got so many amazing songs. I'm a huge fan.
0: And shout out to our little mate, Joel Creasy, who had him on his show today as well.
1: Amazing. Flew all the way to NYC to interview the man himself. That?
0: God, Bruno and Joel, what a couple.
1: Oh, power couple, am I right?
0: From New York City to Bali.
1: This is quite a serious story, actually. I personally find it funny.
0: I didn't realise it was so serious until I saw the way it was being reported. I'm like, am I missing something here? Have I not read the fine print?
1: I know. So what's happened is an Aussie man, you might have seen this, has been arrested after allegedly. I mean, it's not really alleged.
0: I've seen
1: if it's
0: the video.
1: We've all seen the CCTV footage of the man doing the dirty on a driveway in Bali, right?
0: Private property, I think, is the issue.
1: Yes. The issue is public acts of decency and sex outside of marriage are both illegal in Indonesia, and foreigners caught fornicating, God, I love that word, can face jail time. So that's the big issue here, right? We're Aussies. We kind of find it funny. The 27-year-old was allegedly caught in the act by a passerby, and CCTV, which we have all seen, if you haven't seen it, it's quite hilarious, led to the arrest. Police met him at Denpasar Airport and arrested him.
0: Yeah, he's been arrested.
1: The mysterious lady in question has not been found.
0: Okay.
1: But the two met at like a beach club and they'd been having some beverages and they were just having a good time. They were feeling
0: the love.
1: I'm horny.
0: Brendan, where'd you do it?
2: In the spa at the resort on our honeymoon.
1: Yeah.
0: Not in Bali?
2: Yeah. No, in the Maldives to be exact.
1: Oh,
0: Ricky's favourite joint.
1: In the spa that other people then have to go in. Brendan,
0: listen to his cheeky
1: dog. Good on you, Brendan.
0: Shannon, where were you?
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0: Okay.
1: When the mood strikes, you've just got to get it done.
0: Boat shed, spa, but just don't do it in Bali.
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13: Bernadette, have I always looked this good? 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
13: 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What if I took up show dogging?
14: It's the food from Pet Barn.
13: I'm going to win so many ribbons. 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
1: Jody and Hazy. In the
15: morning. We had so much fun yesterday when we were talking about awkward moments. This is on the back of producer Maggie, who has another job. How very dare she? In a Pilates studio, and she was showing someone through and she pulled out what she thought was a vape and she said, "Excuse me. You cannot do that in here."
16: Did she sweetie her as well? "Excuse me, sweetie.
15: You can't do that in here. Put that vape away." And the lady was like, "That's my insulin pump and my blood sugar levels are dangerously low." But on the back of that, we took some amazing calls and this was one of them. Dee from Semaphore, you worked at a restaurant. What happened?
17: Yeah, so this was during the Fringe and I worked at a restaurant and it was like prime peak hour and they had finished their mains and I was like, "Oh, you know, do you want dessert?" And it's really important that they're French here.
15: Okay.
17: And they were like, "Yeah, can we have two avocados?" And I looked at them, I was like, "Avocados?" And they were like, "Yeah, avocados." And I was like, "Avocados?" And they were like, "Yes, avocados." And they just looked at me like I was insane. And I was like, "Okay, no problem." So I went to the kitchen and I was like, table so-and-so want two avocados for dessert. And they looked at me like I was batshit crazy. I was like, listen, man, they're French. Like, I don't know what they eat for dessert. Like, they eat snails. Like, they could eat anything. And they were like, what do you want us to do? I said, slice up avocados and put it on two plates.
2: Yeah.
17: So I went over there awkwardly during peak hour carrying two plates of sliced avocados with a little bit of, I think it was like sugar on it or something, icing sugar. And I walked over there, I was like, oh, two avocados. And they looked at me like I was insane. And they're like, no, two affogatos.
6: Affogatos. Oh, replace a V.
17: Oh,
6: put an F there.
17: God, and the entire restaurant watched me put these avocados to them and then walked away. And it was like the entire rush. They just didn't care that their food was like so invested in the avocado.
2: Oh, my God. Oh, I loved it. Tea's gone well. It's dessert. So it was pretty right. Oh, was so sugar.
10: Bloody French. I don't know what they're into.
17: You know, they're French, like, they eat snails, they eat some really interesting delicacies. So, you know, avocados make sense, I guess.
6: Gosh. Just switch, though. They're like, oh you weirdos, so here's your avocados.
2: Yeah.
17: Oh, no, okay. Oh, God, there's so many, but that one.
2: If we're going to make you feel better by giving you a $200 Charles Worth nuts pack.
6: Yeah, well deserved. Well deserved.
2: I mean, my heart's... Thanks. My heart's very much with Julianne, whose daughter stole her personal device from the top drawer. But anyway, D.
6: Okay.
17: I feel that one too.
2: Yeah,
17: I feel that. They took it out at the airport. I had to carry it through the plane.
6: Jeez. D, we're going to call you again, I reckon. You've got some stories we need to hear.
17: Yeah, all good. Thank you.

0: Jodie and Hazy on Nova.
1: Have you ever been to a medical appointment and it's been the element of surprise? I had one the other day.
2: What do you mean by surprise?
1: Surprise. Like, I'll get to that in just a moment.
2: Physically?
1: Yes. So I was scheduled after an appointment with the gynecologist just to have a pelvic exam.
2: Now, explain to us what a gynecologist does.
1: Oh, are you kidding me? You've had three kids, for God's sake. Your wife would have seen a gyno. I think
2: if there's one profession which I'm allowed to not know much about, it's probably gynecology, isn't it?
1: Did you never go to Cara's appointments with her?
2: With the gynecologist?
1: Yes.
2: No. Is that a thing?
1: Obstetrician, gynecologist, no?
2: No.
1: Wow.
2: Was I supposed to go to the gynecologist?
1: A woman really does go it alone, doesn't she?
2: Keep an eye on her. What do you mean? Like what?
1: Well, that's when you find out how your baby's going and how it's progressing and everything. And
2: yeah, we did that.
1: Oh, okay. Well, that, my friend, is an obstetrician and or a gynecologist.
2: Very good stuff. Okay. He was a doctor to me. They're all doctors. Yes.
1: They're all just high.
2: Yeah, I know. It's all fancy talk. Oh, yeah.
1: Anyway, so she scheduled me in for a pelvic ultrasound. And I thought, right, cool, I'll just go along and it'll be like any other ultrasound. You've had an ultrasound before in your life.
2: Yeah, they're always disastrous.
1: Well, for you. All the results.
2: Did you know, every time I went for a scan or an ultrasound, never good news.
1: Really?
2: Never good news.
1: Okay. So I just thought it was going to be like when you do have a baby and they just get the little thing out that's a bit cold and they put some lube on it and then they rub it over your tummy or your pelvic area.
2: Oh my God, sorry to cut you off, but I'm doing it. Congratulations.
1: What? Shut up.
2: Are you pregnant?
1: No.
2: Oh, okay, sorry.
1: I had someone in the street ask me if I was pregnant the other day. Oh. I'm not even kidding.
2: How'd that go down?
1: Not well. She said, oh, you're going again. And I went, no.
2: Okay, maybe we'll touch on that traumatic moment a little bit later on
1: anyway,
2: a different stage.
1: I digress. It just happened on the same day. So I walk into this appointment with this gorgeous nurse and she was so lovely and she said to me, I'm just going to get this out of the way and then I'll be a professional sonographer. She goes, I love your show. You make me laugh.
2: It's nice.
1: You guys make us cry. Like, I love it. I listen every single morning. And I was like, cool.
3: Fantastic. Oh, now she's on a promo.
2: Oh.
1: And then she's like, jump up on the table. And then we were just chatting for ages about, you know, her kids and my kids and blah, blah, blah. And it was really, really nice. And then she goes, should we get this exam underway? And I went, yes, sure. And she goes, okay, lie down. And you have to do the thing where you pull down your pants and you put the sheet over and she comes out with this device. That can, how do I describe it? It was a
3: just
1: good.
3: Just say it bluntly and go for it. Rip the band-aid off.
1: Okay. It was a good 30 centimetres, but my God, it looked like a sex toy.
2: Oh, gosh.
1: Not that I've ever seen one. Like, just from what my friends
2: like
1: say.
2: Some sort of scanning wand or something.
1: Yes, yeah. It was. But I didn't realise, Andrew Hayes, it was an internal exam.
2: Whoa.
1: Yep. So I wasn't prepared for that. So, legs
2: up. How could you not be prepared for that?
1: I didn't know. I just thought ultrasound was going to be on the outside.
2: I would feel like, and I can't speak on behalf of the ladies, but I feel like that is something that you would have to mentally prepare for.
1: No, I wasn't.
2: Physically is prepared for as well.
1: Yes, and I wasn't at all. So we've gone from chat, chat, chat. Oh, God, love Nova. Love Jody and Hazy show to whip. Again, we were just chatting the whole time, but it's quite the process. It's a good 10, 15 minutes of exploration just to make sure all your ovaries and your fallopian tubes and everything's intact.
2: Yeah.
1: Turns out it is. You're welcome.
2: Fantastic. That was all. Can I ask when she try and sort of go through that process of inserting, did she do the whole Nova? Because you've got the Nova connection now.
1: No, she didn't.
2: Right.
1: But what I do recall from that whole experience was looking at that device thinking, God, Andrew would be jealous.
2: Oh, yeah. The probe gets Greg knocking on its door. You right, mate? You right?
1: You've seen more of that than I have in the last two years. What's the probe
2: got that I don't have? Jody and Hazy. In the morning.
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4: Dethroned the big fella yesterday. $1,500. So we start up again at 2:50 thanks to Automasters for a little Friday edition.
5: Yes, and we go to St. Clair and Paul. Good morning.
6: Hello, Jodie. How are you?
5: We're good.
7: Paul, is it? No, it's St. He's from St. Clair.
5: Yeah. Yes,
7: but
5: mate.
7: It's Paul. Yeah. Are you a saint? Could you be up for a sainthood at some stage, Paul? Or you've done a couple of bad things in?
6: More so a knighthood, I reckon.
4: Okay. I've thrown the big fella yesterday. $1,500. So we start up again at 2:50 thanks to Automasters for a little Friday edition.
5: Yes, and we go to St. Clair and Paul. Good morning.
6: Hello, Jodie. How are you?
5: We're good.
7: It's not St. Paul, is it? No, it's St. He's from St. Clair.

0: dice rolls, right? 60 seconds sure on the clock. You just have to have the power at the end of it. You're good to go.
1: Good to go. Let's go.
0: Let's do it.
2: Let's go, St. Paul.
0: What is the national dish of Japan?
1: Sushi.
0: Yes. On TV, what time does the 7:30 report start?
1: 7:30?
0: Yeah, math time. What's 2 plus 94?
1: 96.
0: Yep. What road did Dorothy walk along in The Wizard of Oz?
1: The Yellow Brick Road.
0: Yes. In which sport did Jason Dizzy Gillespie represent Australia?
1: The cricket.
0: Yes. Lanolin comes from which farm animal?
1: Sheep.
0: Yep. Give the full name of Aussie sportsman Thorpedo.
1: Ian Thorpe.
0: Yes. What is the popular dessert that's made of meringue, cream and fruit?
1: Popular dessert.
0: Yep.
1: Pass.
0: Oh, over to you, Fitz. That's Pavlova. Where in Australia is our highest mountain, Mount Kosciuszko? Whereabouts?
3: New South Wales.
0: Yes. Name a colour of skivvy features in The Wiggles.
3: Red.
0: Yep. True or false, dogs?
2: Oh!
0: He's done it.
2: Jeez, all the heavy lifting there, Paul.
0: Up.
3: Oh, Paul was on fire.
0: Oh, my gosh.
3: And you know, the dessert questions would stump me as well, but I got pavlova. Yeah. It's the meringue. As soon as you said meringue, I want pavlova.
0: All right. Well, there's no need to rub it into Paul.
2: I've got a question for you guys. Which part of a sheep is lanolin from?
3: Yeah.
4: It's the oil from their wool.
2: Oh, really?
3: Yeah.
2: Oh.
3: And I put it on my lips when I go to bed. I go to bed every night and put lanolin on my lips.
0: Do you, doll?
2: Yes. Yeah. Get rid of the pash rash.
3: That's why they're so... that's why they're so smooth.
0: Oh, dear. Interesting. I can't believe you grew up on a farm and you didn't know that lanolin was from sheep.
2: I did not know that. Yeah. And Mum would give me lanolin whenever we get windburn and stuff. So, yeah, I didn't know it was from sheep.
0: Yeah. Did you ever say, Deirdre, where's that from?
2: No, I didn't. Uh-huh. Unbelievable, Saints.
3: Well, what were you doing to the sheep? That's the question. Yeah. They reversed onto me, officer. He reversed onto me, officer.
2: It's lanolin, I swear, officer. It's lanolin.
3: Sorry, Paul.
2: Okay. $500 up for grabs on Monday. We're going in 50 seconds. Return.
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13: Nathan, Nat and Sean. This is Nova.
14: Morning, everybody. Happy Friday before the grand final.
15: Hello,
14: Hope McManus stayed the night. Hi, Rove.
15: Well, I couldn't miss out on a day like today. It's grand final EV.
14: You've got a plane to catch today. You're headed east.
15: I'm headed east. I'm going to be there. I'll be sharing it with Mum, which we did in 2013.
14: Oh,
15: and
14: that went
15: beautiful. Hoping for a much better result this time around. I came back from America for that one.
14: Maybe, because you've discussed that perhaps it's your hat that gets them across the line if you wear the wrong hat.
15: It's a very clear scientifically proven reason.
14: Mum.
15: You know what? Yeah, does Mum's bad luck outweigh my cat's good luck?
14: Got some bad news, Coralie.
15: Let's find out who I'm going to love more by the end of the day.
14: On today's show, so Sean is in Melbourne ahead of the grand final because he's got cup presenting duties and all the rest of it, but Sean trying to get into his Airbnb is a tale you do not want to miss. It's so funny. So funny. You think it'd be easy?
15: Why? Well, no, it wouldn't. He doesn't do anything easily. Mm-hmm. Can I, having not heard this story yet, suggest it's because he wasn't organised and didn't have all his information correct?
14: Well, even the information he was given makes you scratch your head.
16: There was
14: a lot.
16: Too much information.
15: Yeah. How does he not fall over more? I just feel he should be bumping in. It should be, Sean's like a trapped bird in your house. Like, it's just smacking. It like, should be
14: why
15: smacking.
14: Why don't you just
15: into
14: go
15: stuff.
14: In the window? You just go out the window. You
15: the
14: came
15: door
14: in.
15: Is open. Just walk straight out
16: this
15: the
16: way,
15: door.
16: This way.
15: And he's smacking against the glass.
14: You've known him a very long time, Ro.
15: Oh, yeah.
14: All of your life.
15: This does not end well.
14: We also catch up with Kath Lochnan from Fox Footy, who she's a Dockers fan too. So she is up and about.
15: She is. It's going to be a very exciting after party.
14: Yeah. Yes.
15: Potentially.
14: So, yeah, she's emceeing the after party for the Dockers, which means it's either the greatest gig of your life or the absolute worst.
16: Yeah. I wonder which would drink
14: more. Have you
16: more.
14: Emceed one of those or you've been to one of those?
15: I've been to one of those in

0: Nat and Sean. Nova.
1: Nemo Driscoll's still in the house because we're talking about her thumb.
2: Yeah, we are.
1: Which she managed to injure by prizing the lid off her moisturiser in a hurry. It was really stuck on. You used a very sharp knife slice straight into your thumb.
3: Oh, and those little slices like paper cuts, they're so
1: painful. It's not a little slice, Joel. Yeah. It's a gash.
4: It's a gash, and I'm just going thumbs up to that one because I want to hear what the callers have to say.
2: Did you have to speak to the coach about that? Did you go and see Lisa and say...
4: Imagine. No, I reckon, though, that my medical information was passed on to her because I did tell the doctor, obviously, she's having to sort it out.
1: Lisa's like, why are you trying to take...
4: Lisa would have been like, don't use this as an excuse.
1: Yeah, but why is O'Driscoll taking a lot of one-handed grabs today? Yeah.
3: You can't get endone for a paper cut.
1: Let's go to Chelsea in Double View. Hi, Chelsea.
5: Good morning.
1: Now, did your sister suffer one of these cuts that proves she shouldn't be left alone with sharp things?
5: Yes, absolutely. She was asked to babysit me for the first time. She's my older sister.
2: Yep. Mm-hmm.
5: She decided to... Mum had left dinner out for us, but she decided, no, she was going to cook hamburgers. So she got frozen hamburger patties out of the freezer.
3: Yeah.
5: Couldn't get them open. No. So got the biggest knife she could find.
3: Oh, no.
5: Held the patties in the palm of her hand and jammed the knife straight through the frozen meat and into the soft, squishy, very fatty part of your thumb pad.
2: Oh, of your thumb pad, yep.
5: And it just oozes fat.
4: Oh.
5: And so she had stitches.
3: Oh, my gosh. What does your sister do for a living?
5: She's probably going to kill me after this. So.
2: She's a Rhodes Scholar, isn't she?
3: Oh, so she's a murderer, is she?
5: Yeah, maybe after this. She's in property settlement.
1: Okay.
3: Right. Yeah,
1: once again, book smart, I suspect.
3: Yeah. But it's so these people have to get eight for A to B every day. Mm. I'm one of those people. How?
1: Mm.
3: How do I have I made it through 36 years of life?
1: Yeah. No, we're all mystified. Let's go to Shanae in Rockingham. Hi, Shanae. Was it you who can't be left unsupervised around dangerous things?
6: Yeah.
1: What happened?
6: Look, there's many, many, many stories, but the most popular one is I had a clothes dryer fall on my head. And
3: what happened?
6: Almost knocked me out.
3: That's a new one.
1: How?
6: So I was staying at my sister-in-law's and putting washing in the dryer, and I had the bracket, you know, with the dryer on the wall.
2: Yep.
6: And I'm putting the clothes in the washing machine and just thought to myself, oh, I've got to grab that out and turn it inside out. It's a bit delicate.
1: Yeah.
6: And as I lifted up, the whole dryer just, as it was on, just fell on and hit the back of my head.
2: Whoa.
6: And I almost knocked myself out. I got a big cut on the back of my head, and my sister-in-law and stuff, I had to run in and pull the dryer off the top of me. had to go to hospital. And the worst thing is I just said to my boss that I would cover her for her first holiday since she's had babies and stuff. And I had to call her, and she was at the airport and said, I can't come
1: she's
6: in.
1: She's at the airport.
3: Oh, she's at the airport.
6: The dryer fall on my head.
3: I know. Yeah. And that sounds made up. That's like the dog 100%. Ate my homework. When you have to explain it as well, the dryer fell on my head.
1: Yeah.
6: I went to her and then her boss and then get cover.
1: That's the last thing, Shanae. You're what's known in the business as a liability.
2: Yeah, for sure.
1: Thank you. Misty's in Valdivis. Hi, Misty. Talk to us. Who's done an O'Driscoll and can't be left unsupervised with sharp things?
7: My mum. She loves to cut herself. And we just headed down south, me and my family, and my stepdad sent me a message going, Mum told me not to tell you, but
3: great. I love messages
7: we're at the hospital.
3: Like that.
1: Yes.
7: And she's shoved the knife straight through the avocado and literally cut the top off her finger, and it was just hanging there. So the photo I received was some cloth with her hand and the finger sort of slightly above it. above the rest of the finger.
1: The old avocado pip.
3: Yeah.
4: I've always got everyone.
7: Every time we go away, my mum does something and we get this message and it's like, oh, my God. But, yeah, so she's had it stitched. She had to have it stitched back on, but she still doesn't have feeling like you, Nat. There's no... Yeah. She can poke it, prod it, and then she's like, nah, can't do nothing.
2: Can't feel a thing.
3: Yeah, be careful. Mum needs to stay in a hotel, not, yes, you know, in service departments.
1: Missy, you've got to stop going away. That's clearly the answer to this problem.
3: Yeah.
1: But the avocado, be careful cutting avocados. Anybody who works in ED can tell you they get a million of them.
2: Yep.
1: It happens all the time. I've done it like that, but it was just the tip of the knife went into the palm of my hand. So it was kind of just sticking out, but it didn't, you know, wasn't
3: You're
1: too
3: tough.
1: Bad.
3: You wouldn't have felt
2: it. Terry, same thing.
4: My friend's got a photo of the knife through the hand where
1: on the tip's coming out the other side.
4: No, not the tip though. The skin had still been like still attached, but you can
2: bubbly.
4: See the end of the knife. Like the knife's through, but
1: and then on the
4: skin
1: on the
4: has
1: back
4: just been
1: the...
4: pulled on the back of the palm. Yep. Literally. But the skin hadn't been broken.
1: Pierced on that side. Wild. Oh,
4: I know.
1: Yeah.
3: I feel
1: like avocado's
3: well.
1: Trying to kill you.
0: Nathan, Nat, and Sean. The Grammy nominated Pop Phenom Superstar.
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0: Breakfast, Nathan, Nat and Sean.
1: Our very good friend Maggie Dent is in the house. She's written a new book along with Kira Pendergast called Digital Freedom, which is helping our kids to navigate through the digital world.
2: Yeah, creating more space.
1: A hot mess, basically. There's a lot of landmines, put it that way.
3: Oh, big time now.
1: There's so many aspects to this, right? So many aspects. But let's talk screen time, because for a lot of parents, the question is, when do I let my kids have a phone? When do I let them play on my phone? Is it okay just to let them play on my iPad while I'm off actually getting something done around the house? How do you navigate that as a parent?
2: All right. So firstly, there's differences between the three different screens. So TVs, still your first option for kids, like, isn't much. Although they're pretty savvy, pretty quick, and can get into YouTube. So in YouTube, even kids' YouTube, and one of the big researchers that really shocked me in the book was so much of that to grab young children's attention are very, very short reels.
1: Yes.
2: And we call it digital slop.
1: Yes.
2: And what they're doing with that is they're holding their attention, which means you can get stuff done. It's great.
1: Yes.
2: But in actual fact, it is dumbing our little ones' brains down, and we've got MRIs to show.
3: MRIs?
2: Wow. MRIs on 3 to 5-year-olds are showing damage in the prefrontal, which is because of the digital slop. So the TV's great. Just make sure you turn off on your YouTube. You can turn off instant scrolls and automatic things.
1: Yes. So it's not automatically feeding them new things.
2: But no young child's going to be harmed with Play School, you know, Wiggles and endless episodes of Bluey, which
1: I haven't watched. Do not watch this show starring John Creasy.
4: She was about to say that,
2: And then, you know, I would absolutely avoid getting any handheld device, seriously, under 4.
1: Yeah,
2: under 5.
1: So even letting them use your phone?
2: Using your phone, you've got to be doubly careful again, because it doesn't always stay where you think it's going to stay.
3: Yeah.
2: Right? So watching Bluey on your phone while you're trying to get stuff, that's not going to cause harm either. But it's how long they do it, because we know that, you know, once again, we've got a 65% increase in myopia. And that's not the screen's fault. It's because our kids aren't outside doing what they're supposed to do.
1: Yeah.
2: So, again, development under 5 is actually about movement, play, human interaction, words.
1: Nature.
2: Opportunities to get filthy and do all those things. That is exactly. So if you can have some screens around the edge of that where they're not going to see beheadings and violence, of course that's not going to do a lot of harm.
1: But go and jump in a puddle as well.
2: But do the real stuff that they've always needed. Then as we get to the next up bit, I feel we know that a lot of them have them for all sorts of valid reasons. Like one of my granddaughters, she's 10, she's teaching herself 2 languages on Duolingo. That's not going to cause
3: harm. Unbelievable.
4: Yeah.
2: She's doing it for fun.
1: Yes.
3: Now, all the swear words, no doubt.
2: To write. There's lots of colouring and music. And so it's not all bad stuff, but we don't let them create accounts for as long as possible, because that's where most of the harm comes to them. They're targeted in those spaces.
1: Yes.
2: And also pornography can pop in around sidebars and Minecraft and things. So you think it's a pretty innocent.
1: Yeah.
2: They're playing with their mates down the street. We know who it is. There's no chat access, so no pedophile can come in there. And yet, this stuff can still happen.
1: Yeah.
2: So again, I think it's we need them to know if bad stuff happens, it's not necessarily their fault.
1: Yeah. And we're not going to stop you from playing, but
2: we're not going to stop you, but we're going to work out how we can teach all your mates and other parents why that's a danger and what we can do to prevent it. And then as they get older, as I said before, we know they're going to get around things and do things, because that's exactly what they're wired to do. But we look at our kids' behaviour and notice, is there a shift?
3: Yeah.
2: You know, have they got to the point they cannot put that phone down? Mm. And there's a whole chapter on when is it too much and when does, you know, anything become addictive? Because the window from 12 to 15... is the number. That's the window where most addictions will form, whether it's vaping or it's, you know, smoking, drinking alcohol, taking drugs, or becoming football mad. No, I didn't say that.
1: When we were kids, Maggie, there was one computer and it was in the family room, right?
2: Yeah.
4: So with a big dial-up.
1: But now kids are in their room doing this stuff. You don't really know. You know, a 14-year-old.
2: Yeah. You know, there's basically nothing overnight in your room.
1: Yeah, okay.
2: There needs to be a Wi-Fi curfew time. That's a really important one in families, because sleep, that is for everyone. And all parents are struggling with it. Let's be honest. Like, it's just doing our head in.
1: I need a Wi-Fi curfew and I live alone.
2: Hide it when you're around your kids.
4: How as an adult do we start getting off our phones? I'm desperate to.
2: So any reset in the family needs to be a family gig, saying we want to reset this because this is what tech's stolen from us. We're just going to do it in small steps. We're going to do small bets slightly. We're going to make sure we have a games night each week, or we're going to do this.
1: You've got to replace it with something fun, right?
2: With something that's fun.
1: Yeah.
2: But forcing Demanding, yes. Commanding, no. Collaboration, cooperation.
1: Movie nights, popcorn.
2: Tech,
1: yes.
2: The enemy.
1: Yeah, right.
3: We are just pressed for time, but just quickly, is there light at the end of the tunnel? Because a lot of this conversation is like,
2: The last chapter is the tide is turning and it's full of heaps of good news.
3: Okay.
2: And that was before this giant Meta case, because now we're going to go and we're going to do this hopefully to TikTok and, you know, Snapchat's definitely the highest cause of a lot of harm. So, no, it's going to change. The next generations are going to be so much safer than the ones who are here now. So let's go. Yep. Yay!
3: Yeah.
4: Right.
1: Yeah, good news.
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1: What's been grinding your gears?
2: We'll get straight into it. This is where you grind your gears and make yourself feel good for the weekend, getting it all out like your big vomit.
3: Purge.
2: So Lisa from Upper Coomera, what's grinding your gears?
4: Good morning, guys. Happy Friday. What is grinding my gears is when you're driving on the road, on the highway, and you see the e-bike scooters, and especially when they're riding right next to you, you're like, what speed are you doing?
2: Yeah, it looks dangerous, doesn't it? Actually, it looks really dangerous.
5: Usually helmetless, sometimes two on them.
4: Exactly right, yeah. Most of the time they don't have any helmets on at all. It's very dangerous.
6: I saw a dude, where was I? There was no bike lane to speak of, but there was a guy going on the same side as I was driving back towards traffic on his bike.
5: The
6: guy without a helmet on a bike.
2: The wrong direction.
6: Without a bike lane in the wrong direction. On this, like, I'm talking about millimetres between him and
2: death.
6: Oncoming, and death, essentially.
5: I want to be smart with these scooters because we never want to lose those.
2: No, they're a good invention.
5: It's great around the city. You know, it makes the city so accessible. But,
6: but you've got to use them right, guys, otherwise we'll lose them.
5: Yeah.
6: Come on.
2: Sophia from Inala.
7: Hello.
2: How are you?
7: Morning, everyone.
5: Morning.
7: It's when you're driving down and you let someone in and they decide to drive 20 k's below the limit and you're thinking that's the worst mistake of your life you could have ever done.
2: Yes.
6: That's what I get for being a good person.
5: And they probably don't thank you and then they drive slow.
7: No. And then there comes a truck beside you and then they forget to drive completely and they're like, and I'm like, I need to be at places, people, drive.
6: Yes.
5: Oh, yep. That's a good one.
6: There's purpose in my trip here.
5: Yes, come on. Places that's to funny. Be.
2: Mel. Hello, Sophia.
5: Mel at Sunnybank Hills. What's grinding your gears?
8: Good morning, guys. Thank God it's Friday.
2: Thank God.
8: What's grinding my gears is, have you ever gone into a shop and you're looking for something and the shopkeeper comes up or the information person goes, oh, how can I help you?
6: Yeah.
8: And you go, oh, do you know where such and such is? And they go,
6: No.
8: End of conversation.
6: Yeah. You know more about it than them.
2: Yes.
6: I once had a guy, I don't know where it was, I was trying to get a shave, you know, a proper men's shaver, you know, the ones with the three heads.
5: Yeah.
6: Where you know, the proper
5: face. You're trying to buy a proper shaver,
6: And some kid, I don't think he was even hit puberty yet, come up to me and go, should I help you? I'm like, well, I'm sure you can, but I'm trying to get this shaver. For a really close shave. No, you want this one. And he points to a clippers one. You know, where you do your sideburns or that.
2: Or your legs.
6: I'm going, mate, there's no way that's as close a shave as these ones because that's not even its job. Oh, no, it's a lot closer shave.
5: Trust me.
6: Trust me, mate. I'm a 16-year-old. I'm going, how would you know? Why did you come over and try and help me?
5: Yeah, why are you working
6: wasting
5: here?
6: Wasting our time.
2: That's a good one.
5: Oh, that's a good one, Mel.
2: That is a good one.
5: Anyway. And Lee, wrap us up. Lee from McDowell, what is grinding your gears?
9: Mate, the life of teenagers. So I get up at 6 o'clock to get them ready for school and they roll out of bed at 10 to 7, put their makeup on and say, Dad, we ready to go to school yet? I got to feed the cat and then all week they're like, hey, can you get me Bruno Mars tickets? I'm like, oh, I'll just do everything for you because
6: you're a servant.
5: I live to serve.
2: Just being a parent?
6: Nothing. And then they still whinge. Yeah. Just remind them.
9: I know, and I'm on the phone 24/7 trying to win Bruno Mars tickets.
6: Next time you get a bill or a tax bill or something, just give them the envelope going, oh, this one's yours.
9: I've got to pay them for them as well.
6: I know that, but I'm just saying, just hand it to them and go, oh, can you just get the utilities bill, mate? What do you mean, bills?
9: Yeah, we'll do that.
5: Yeah. You make them dinner, they complain about what's on for dinner.
6: Just so they understand.
9: It's not healthy enough, not fun enough.
5: Yeah.
0: Lutzi and Susie O'Neill on Nova. 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

0: Nick, Lutzi and Susie O'Neill.
1: Right now, though, we're getting to the bottom of, well, they call it...
2: bottom? Sorry, guys.
1: Susie and James Bracey kissing.
2: Well, I was just hugging him, and it looks on the angle that Know-It-All got from behind us at the Broncos yesterday on field, it looks like we kissed on the lips, but I swear we did not.
3: Well, he's not behind you. It's side on. I mean,
2: it's not
3: an obscure angle. It's, it's just what it looks like.
1: The text line. 0457-611-069. Linda's saying, yes, looks like you kissed him. Sherry saying, leave Susie alone. Poor innocent queen. Alan said, yeah, looks like you kissed him with a bit of tongue. Tarita says, the kiss was magnificent. What a lucky girl. Graham says, looks like a kiss. Rach says, naughty Susan. And then Mike says, it's hot. It looks like a kiss, Suze.
2: Yeah, but anyway, James is fine with it because I asked if I said, well, look, I'll take it down if you're embarrassed.
3: What did he say?
2: He said, no, leave it up.
3: That's what I'd say. Yeah. He's going to leverage this.
1: Let it rain.
2: But he's a nice guy. He doesn't rock the boat, James Bracey. You know?
1: What do you mean? You never know. But producer Lockie stepped in here.
2: Yeah.
1: He's been, I believe, you've been a James Bracey in this situation.
4: I have been. I'm glad he's okay with it because, you know, it would be not a good
3: The victim.
4: Thing. Yeah, absolutely.
2: Is he the victim?
3: I don't know why. Apparently he is. But it just seems like you were the aggressor. I'll say that. Yeah. What happened to you? James Bracey.
4: I too have been James Bracey, or Susie O'Neill, if you will.
3: You've been O'Neill.
1: O'Neill.
4: Yeah. It was the last week of school holidays before going back to grade 12.
3: Yes.
4: So I'm just finished grade 11, 5 weeks of holidays, working at Kmart at the time, and I'm walking through the shopping centre on my break, and I see my homeroom teacher, like my form teacher, kind of the first class of the day or semi-class of the day that you'd have in high school,
3: where
4: they mark off the roll, and I see her. She's this short lady. She goes, Lachlan, it's so good to see you. And it's a bit of a weird dynamic, right, because she's been my form teacher for 4 years at the time, so we have a pretty good relationship.
1: Nurturing relationship.
3: You'd almost say you're friends.
4: Yeah, but also it's a teacher student.
1: Yeah.
4: It's absolutely a teacher student.
3: Obviously, mate. Yeah, you're a
4: mentor,
3: you're
4: mentee
3: a
4: relationship. And so she's gone in for like a, Lachlan, good to see you, stretched out our arms for a hug.
3: Yeah.
4: Now, I'm not sure what the child safe policies are back in 2015.
2: This is dangerous ground.
4: Well,
2: this is nothing like the James Bracey thing with me. Keep going.
1: A very similar story.
4: But what I did know at the time, because I had done some work with children, is that if someone goes in for a hug, a side hug is the safest option. There's not bits on bits. You know what I mean?
1: Yes, you got a side hug.
2: Good idea.
4: You go on side hug, you're reaching out one arm.
3: But like rugby league, you got to have a bit of arm contact.
4: Yeah.
3: Otherwise, it's a shoulder charge.
4: Yeah.
1: Send off.
3: You're off for 4 weeks.
4: Yeah. And so while she's gone in for a front-on hug, I've gone in for an awkward side-on hug.
3: Yeah.
4: This is all happening in the middle of like a food court at a shopping centre.
3: Yeah.
4: And then she's also gone in for like a polite kiss. Now, because of the height difference that we've got going on, what's ended up happening is she's kissed my neck.
2: Oh, a neck?
1: What?
2: Oh, gross.
1: And what, you turn and she's going to kiss
3: you. So you're taller than her?
4: I'm taller than her by at least like 30 centimetres.
1: I'm telling you, being short's hard to hug. That's why don't do it or side it.
2: Okay. You know? Yeah. Was she embarrassed?
4: I think we tried to play it off as cool as possible. I just tried to be like, oh, sorry, I've got to get back to, you know, Kmart. I've got to make sure.
3: You've got to get out of here really quickly.
4: Oh, absolutely. But the next week at school was especially awkward because she's like marking the role. She's like, Lachlan, so good to see you. And I was like, is it the same thing?
3: I've got a hickey.
1: Thanks, miss. And what was her name? What was the school?
3: I'm not comfortable with any of those details.
0: 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Brisbane, home of Nick, Lutzi and Susie O'Neill.
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1: There's a camera
2: person.
3: I think we're about 50 metres away.
1: Should we start walking?
2: We're three buildings down from, apparently, where the person...
4: Yes.
3: Do we say the name?
4: Well, no. Do you want to say the postcode yet?
2: No, she's listening.
3: She's listening.
4: Or they're listening.
3: Whoever it may be. We know they're listening because Lockie had to go in and produce a Lockie and use the toilet to check that the person was there.
4: Can we have a moment to acknowledge how strange that is?
2: I know, but Lockie has established that we can get in or get to the front door at least.
4: Yeah.
3: Okay.
2: So it looks like it's some sort of old...
4: Sunny.
2: Office building.
4: It's a beautiful day, by the way, guys.
3: Such a beautiful day.
4: What a moment in time.
3: We're a long way from...
2: Is this it?
3: No.
4: We're
3: a long way from her postcode. Well, someone beeped
4: us. G'day. Hey. Don't give it away.
2: You're going to give it up.
4: I think they're landscapers.
3: So she's at work.
2: Nick just almost made us go into the wrong house.
4: He did.
3: Can we say yet what suburb this person's from?
2: No, we're going to knock on the door first.
4: Okay. Jeez. This is organised chaos, guys. We are about to get...
3: I saw someone out the back. Was that the person?
4: $40,000.
2: I don't know.
3: Okay, keep going.
4: This wouldn't be possible without TPG as well. My goodness.
3: Who wants to go first?
2: Up the steps.
4: Okay.
2: It doesn't really matter.
4: We know her name?
2: You go, Susie.
4: Susie's got this giant check.
3: I know her name. Do we say her name yet?
4: Yeah.
3: No, where?
4: Oh, my God. She can see us. Hold on. Go.
2: The sting is on.
3: Someone else talk.
2: The sting is on.
4: This is Melody.
3: Melody.
4: From Richlands. Postcode 4077.
3: You go, you go.
2: Mic her up.
4: You've won $40,000.
3: Can't speak.
2: Did you know we were coming? She can't speak. Give her a moment.
4: She's just like, take a deep breath.
3: It's Melanie, $40,000 from Richlands 4077. But we've tricked you. We've come to your work. How do you feel?
5: I feel amazing. Thank you so much. Oh my God.
4: When did you actually enter the comp? How many weeks ago?
5: Oh, a week or two.
4: Oh, my God.
2: And do you have any idea? Because we were whispering. We're outside. Did you know we were coming? You were literally sitting at your desk.
5: I had an inkling when someone came in before.
2: Oh, Jesus. Oh,
3: Lockie
2: did a poo there earlier. That's what bloody
4: wrecked it. He did that.
3: You're shaking. How's this going to make a difference to your life?
5: Oh, it's going to make a huge difference. Huge difference.
4: Yeah. Hopefully you get to use some of it on yourself as well. Yeah. Something very nice.
5: Yeah, take my kids on a holiday.
3: I feel like crying.
4: I know, this is so good. It's changing your life. All thanks to TPG as well. Been helping Aussies save money every single day for 40 years. 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
2: Phone's already ringing. People are here.
4: I know. What are we doing right now? Where do we work? Can we say that?
5: Yeah, I work for Mica Projects.
2: There you go. So you're from Richlands, but we're here in Hawthorne at the moment at your office. Oh, my God. Her workmates are here celebrating at the moment. The phone's going. Someone picked up.
4: Her daughter's
3: on
5: the phone.
3: Oh, she's just if only we had someone here who could comfort you.
2: Give her a hug, Susan.
4: I'm sorry, someone here. I'll take the chair.
3: Do you mind if I hug you?
4: Good. Consent key.
2: There you go. We've got the novelty check.
3: It's all there.
2: The kids are trying to ring her. So congratulations.
4: Well done.
2: Melanie from Richlands. $40,000 richer thanks to TPG.
0: Nick, Lutzy and Susie O'Neill. 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
1: You are listening to Nova. It is Jace, Lauren and Clint. It's time.
20: Joe's Jokes.
21: Welcome to Joe's Jokes. I hope you guys appreciate them because when I share them with my workmates, they give me peanuts in return.
22: How about you tell us today's joke?
1: Every week we catch up with Joe. His workmates don't give him the credit he deserves, so we do.
23: Yeah. He sends out an email and no one replies with a joke. And Joe joins us.
1: Come in,
23: this
1: Joe.
23: Morning.
1: Joey.
24: Joe, have you ever thought about producing, like authoring a joke book?
25: I have put that book together for jokes. I also, just a little secret between it, I write poems as well. Oh. So,
23: get you back on for poetry.
24: What sort of poems? Like haikus?
25: Oh, no, they're just all different types of poems.
23: Funny ones?
25: Someone's birthday. Yeah, they're all funny.
1: Do you blast them out to the staff as well? How do they
25: do? I do. They actually appreciate the poems a little bit.
23: All right, we might do a poem segment.
24: Well, we've got Jace's birthday coming up. Maybe you can pen a poem for Jace's birthday. How about that, Joe?
25: I will.
23: All right, Joe, let's get into some jokes. You got a couple of gags for us this morning?
25: Yeah, I have. Yeah. Guys, I picked up a hitchhiker the other day. Look, he seemed like a nice guy, but after a few miles, he turned around and he asked me if I wasn't afraid that he might be a serial killer. I said, I told him the odds of two serial killers being in the same car was extremely unlikely.
1: Good gear.
23: Get on you, Joe. I like it. You got one more for us?
25: Yeah, I've got a couple more.
23: My
25: wife said, in order to have a peaceful home, we have to leave our problems at the door. Now she's pissed off at me because she's locked outside.
1: That's a good one.
23: Do you know what? The My Wife jokes by you are always the best.
1: They're my favourite.
23: You nail it. All right, Joe, we're going to take some calls. We'll come back to you. 13, 24, 10 if you have a dad joke or a Joe King. All right, Caroline, good morning.
24: Hi, Caroline.
26: Good morning, guys.
1: What do you got for us?
26: Why did the tree blush?
24: Why did the tree blush? Okay, tell us.
26: Because it saw the nature strip.
23: I like it. That's a bonbon.
24: Hey, Mitch.
1: It is.
27: Hey, guys, how are we?
24: Got one for us?
27: Yes, little Johnny went up to his mum and said, is it bad to have a penis?
2: She said, no. Why? And he goes, well, why is Dad upstairs trying to pull his off?
1: Oh! Wait.
23: Mitch! That's funny.
1: That's good. That's good gear.
23: Well done, Mitch.
24: Okay.
1: G'day, Glenn.
3: Yeah, g'day. How you going?
1: Yeah, we're good.
23: Top
1: what do you
23: that,
1: got for
23: Glenn.
1: Us? Yeah, top that.
3: A couple of teachers' ones. What's a teacher's favourite nation?
23: What's a peach's favourite nation?
24: Peaches or teacher?
1: Peaches or teachers?
3: Teachers.
1: Teachers. Teachers. What's a teacher's favourite nation?
24: Oh, what?
23: Don't know.
3: Explanation.
23: Oh, you know what? You delivered that like such a dad,
24: yeah.
23: Just like deadpan. Go. You got another one for us?
3: Yeah. Why did the student eat his homework?
1: Why did the student eat his homework?
23: Why?
3: Because the teacher said it was a piece of cake.
23: Are you a teacher?
3: No, but my ex was.
24: But you're a dad, and yeah, they're yep. exceptional.
3: Yeah, yep. Dad is great.
23: Yeah, Dad, you. Glenn, you really deliver those like
1: oh,
23: a dad.
1: Yeah. Oh,
23: just
1: yeah.
23: absolutely zero enthusiasm in them.
24: Hey,
23: deadpan, straight down the line.
24: Joe, you would have been listening to that assortment of jokes. Did one tickle your fancy?
3: Not real. Look, they were funny, but not extremely.
1: Oh! Joe, that's the sort of feedback your staff were giving you.
23: I love you, Joe.
1: Well,
3: but you know what? Give them credit for trying.
23: Yeah, All right, Joe, you got one more for us before
1: Wrap us
23: we let
1: up.
23: You
3: yeah,
23: go.
3: Yeah, got last one. Guys, talking about Jason and his birthday in September, what does being born in September mean?
23: What does being born in September mean?
3: It means your parents started the year off with a bang.
23: Well done, Joe.
24: That's a good thought for
23: That's
24: you, Joe. What's your name, Jace?
1: He did the maths there.
23: Good on you, Joe.

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2: 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I got a crash M1 northbound at exit 41 Yatla, breakdown gateway northbound to Makrovac of Halabar Road to Mackenzie. Earlier breakdown McGregor, Pacific Motorway inbound at Kessels Road has cleared. Early delays, Bruce Highway southbound through North Lakes and Mango Hill, Queen Street northbound at Alice Street through Goodna, Mount Lindsay Highway northbound at Green Road through Boronia Heights as well. The Anaconda school holiday sale is now on. 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Ends October 11 at Anaconda. To the weather, might be handy to take your umbrella. Showers today heading for a top of 25 degrees. Right now, 18 degrees on Nova 106.9.
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3: Good morning, Susie Thompson with you. Primary support for a federal One Nation government has overtaken Labor and the Coalition in both New South Wales and Queensland. Pauline Hanson's party recorded a 36% share of the vote in Queensland, 11 points clear of Labor, according to the latest news poll. The minor party was least popular in Victoria on 25%. The heads of OpenAI and Anthropic have been called to face a Senate inquiry after cyber breaches by rogue AI agents. The Greens say tech leaders must answer to the public after an OpenAI bot accessed a number of government agencies, including Medicare. Five men have been arrested in the UK on suspicion of explosives offences near an Air Force base home to US bombers engaged in the Iran conflict. Bomb disposal crews were seen examining a number of vehicles near RAF Fairford in the country's southwest. Neighbours to the base have been evacuated from their homes. Meantime, Iran's foreign minister says a negotiated solution is the only way forward to end the conflict with the US. It comes after US President Donald Trump publicly rejected a proposal by Tehran to open the Strait of Hormuz. Trump told reporters the seven-day peace plan requiring the end of a US naval blockade was not acceptable. And a national campaign's been launched to educate the public on H5 bird flu, including what to do when encountering a sick or dead bird. 652 cases of the strain have been recorded across Australia. Nova Sport is next.
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3: The Knights and Roosters will go head-to-head in this weekend's NRL Grand Final after Newcastle overcame the Panthers despite being a man down for 45 minutes. Phoenix Crossland was sent off for a hip drop tackle on Penrith's Nathan Cleary, which left the gun halfback in hospital with a compound fracture to his ankle. Newcastle getting home in a thriller at a wet Accor Stadium, 22 points to 14 in front of more than 57,000 fans. And the Wallabies have held on against a fast-finishing South Africa to claim the Mandela

0: Benson Boone.
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5: Cruiser by Cirque du Soleil must leave Brisbane this Sunday. Experience the spectacle hailed by critics as jaw-dropping and the best one yet. Book now. There's been a crash at Belmont for Gateway Motorway northbound. It's near Old Cleveland Road and delays from 8 Mile Plains. There's a single vehicle crash at Newstead, Skyring Terrace westbound. It's in the right turn lane before Breakfast Creek Road. And emergency works at Camp Hill, Samuel Street, both directions between Thomas Street and Burn Street. For children, fighting cancer is one thing. 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Heading for a top of 25 today and possible showers on the forecast on Nova 106.9.
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7: Good morning, it's Mike Humphrey with you. The federal government will today release its budget outcome for the last financial year. A deficit of around $22 billion predicted, $6 billion better than initial projections. It comes as homeowners hold their breath with the RBA expected to lift rates tomorrow. New polls show Pauline Hanson is the preferred PM in Queensland. News Poll's quarterly analysis shows One Nation has overtaken both major parties on primary votes in New South Wales and Queensland. Hanson now holds 36% of the primary vote in the Sunshine State. NDIS users are raising the alarm over complaints falling on deaf ears. A backlog of over 13,000 being reported by the regulator, users waiting months to hear back on issues of abuse and fraud. Overseas, and a flooding disaster has been declared in Thailand, with the capital Bangkok hit with over 300 mil of rain. Footage of floating cars and residents wading knee-deep through city streets doing the rounds on social media. And Taylor Swift's popping off on Spotify. Friday's release of Encore and her new single, sending fans into rapture. Patient Zero, the most played song in a single day for 2026. Nova Sport is up next.
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7: Newcastle are through to the NRL Grand Final after a dramatic 22-14 point win over Penrith at Accor Stadium. Nathan Cleary taken to hospital late in the first half. He had a broken leg. The Knights playing the entire second half with 12 men after Phoenix Crossland was sin-binned. Australia's gone down to South Africa by 32 runs in the second ODI in Johannesburg. The Proteas claiming an unassailable 2-0 series lead. The third game going down on Wednesday. And now you're up to date on Nova.
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0: Welcome to 6 o'clock, everyone.
11: I think today's the day.
0: Yes.
11: Have we got the date of today?
0: 28th of September.
11: Oh, no, don't worry. I've gone early.
12: Oh, she's gone off half-cocked.
0: What do you think? Oh, we'll save it. It'll come during the week.
11: I thought it was next Monday.
12: What is it?
0: What? No, we've done.
11: Are we going backwards?
0: No, we're going forwards.
12: I don't know.
0: We're living in the moment.
12: Nobody knows.
0: No, you know. Either way, Suze, what I can tell you is it's a Monday. And we got great gear lined up.
11: Right. What do we got?
0: Elton John got his knee turned into necklaces. Remember?
11: I do remember this. Oh, my God. That was funny. That was so long ago.
0: What about this one?
11: That was funny.
0: I'm not allowed to mow my in-laws' grass. Remember when I was living with my in-laws?
11: Yes.
0: Jeez.
11: That's a great rule, though.
0: It's a traumatic time.
11: You would, that would happen if you lived at our house.
0: Yeah.
11: I'm allowed to mow our lawn, unfortunately. But my dad mowed it once. He was banned.
0: Did a bad job.
11: Not perfect enough.
0: The edges were bad?
11: I think he just ran over things and broke them.
0: I'm bad at whipper-slippering edges.
11: Really?
0: Yeah.
11: It's a bit of a learning curve.
0: I'll come over to yours and you guys can teach me, hey?
11: Okay, you got to turn the whippersnapper upside down.
10: I hope to never touch one ever again in my life.
0: Have you ever touched one?
10: Yeah, I was a kid. I just have to do the edges for Dad.
11: That was when it was mechanical.
10: Yeah, old school.
0: Like an edger. Yeah.
10: But I would have rather do that than
11: just
10: mow the
11: circle.
10: Lawn.
11: It was a circle with spikes on it.
0: Yeah, I've seen one of those.
11: I haven't seen one for years.
0: They actually do the job really well.
10: Oh, they're pretty good.
0: Yeah. Anyway, we could talk about lawns and edges all day. We shan't. We'll get into the show. Big hour coming.

0: It's Nick Lutzy and Susie O'Neill on Nova. But we were just discussing a bit of Elton John before that too.
1: Yeah. We were talking about how he had a double knee replacement and he got his kneecaps taken out and made into jewellery. This is his jeweller talking about how it happened.
2: We baked them. We had to bake them to get dry them out.
3: Okay.
2: Then they get rather like pumice stone. They're very porous. And so we had to paint them with acetate and then just polish them up. And they ended up in this very nice sort of...
3: That is amazing, that one. It's the, that's the right kneecap. That's my right. right patella.
0: That's the right patella.
4: How does he know?
0: Yeah, I don't know.
1: A necklace. He made it into a necklace.
0: Then we were talking about what we'd get, you know, taxidermied, like what would happen with us, or if you passed away, would we taxidermy you?
4: Yeah.
0: Would we?
4: Susie wanted her uncle's bull sack.
0: Yeah, it was quite, Dawn Fraser. We're talking about Dawn Fraser.
4: She wants Dawn Fraser on a wall.
0: You said no. Dawn Fraser's closer to death than you.
1: I wanted Dawn Fraser to go to the Sport Australia Hall of Fame.
4: Yes.
1: As a la Farlap.
4: Next to Farlap.
1: Farlap is down there, I'm pretty sure.
4: Yeah. Farlap, yeah. I'm pretty sure it's
0: so
4: there.
0: So go Farlap, then Dawn.
1: Yeah.
0: And then you eventually.
1: No, not me. No, I'm not famous enough.
4: Oh, come on.
1: No, seriously.
4: Stop it.
0: She says it, so we say, no, you
4: she
0: are.
4: Is famous. No. You are so famous enough to be stuffed and put in a museum.
0: Well, Cindy Lou from Runa Heights has called in. Good morning, Cindy Lou.
5: How are you?
0: We are good. Now, what have you got for us?
5: Youngest son, Mitchell, he wanted to get me done when I died. He wanted to get me stuff so that way he could keep me around. Yeah. But I had to tell my other son, that is not happening. Make sure I get cremated. Don't want to be stuck around.
4: Well, that's the other end of cremation's the complete other end of the spectrum, isn't it? I mean, it's one thing, you know, your ashes, sprinkling your ashes. The other ones you're hanging over the dining room table. You know, in some sort of...
5: Yeah, I think I'd rather go up the chimney.
0: Yeah, up the chimney.
4: What room would you be in, though, if you were to be, you know, where what would classically say that was what Cindy Lou was like?
0: Yeah, yeah.
5: I don't want to think of that.
1: Go on. Kitchen.
4: Yeah, you don't want to be in the bloody kitchen, do you? I mean, you want some freedom and.
0: Yeah, bathroom.
5: Sit in the lounge room watching TV.
4: Yeah, that's nice. With a little remote in your hand. Yes. You can be a remote holder.
0: Yeah.
4: Who's got the remote? Cindy Lou's got it.
0: Yeah, she's over there.
4: Grab it off her. Good on you. I like that.
0: We got Darren in Marsden on 13-24-10. Good morning, Darren. What do you got?
6: My wife's decided that when I die, I'm getting cremated and smashed into a diamond.
1: Oh, I like that.
0: That is cool.
1: Is that one of those, the new lab diamonds?
6: Yeah, I don't know how it works. She's a bit of a jeweler, so she has all the knowledge of it. I have absolutely zero say.
1: Wow. That's pretty cool.
0: Hope you can wear them.
1: Oh, I was thinking, hope you die before her so she gets to wear you.
4: I don't hope you die before.
0: So you want Dawn Fraser and then you want Darren dead.
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8: God bless my little man Ted. 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
12: There's debris to watch for at Aspley, Gympie Road, northbound. It's in the left lane before Albany Creek Road, and debris for Bowen Hills, the Clem 7 Tunnel northbound. Delays for traffic with a crash at Belmont on the Gateway Motorway northbound. It's near Old Cleveland Road. Congestion from 8 Mile Plains, and there's also a breakdown in the area as well. There's a crash at Newstead, Skyring Terrace westbound. That's blocking the right turn lane before Breakfast Creek Road. 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Heading for a top of 25 today with showers on the forecast on Nova 106.9.
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1: This is about Elton John and his knees, which I think it's pretty funny and also a little bit gross.
2: I did see an algorithm in my algorithm yesterday, him walking out.
1: Yes.
2: And he was like struggling a bit.
1: He was struggling to walk. He's old now. Well, he's actually not that old.
0: I saw him live when he was here. How good is he live? He was still.
1: I've never seen him live.
2: I don't think I've seen him live.
0: 3 years ago or 2 years ago, he came to the country. He was unreal.
2: I'd
0: really
2: go to him.
0: You probably would have. I think he had some call. And he had his little fat fingers, and he plays the piano. He was unreal live.
1: He was good.
0: He was still, yeah, he's pumped.
1: He's 78 now, so he's not super old, but I did see him walk the other day.
0: When you see them, because they kept zooming in on the piano, and he had all his rings on, his little fingers.
1: Oh, gosh,
0: those
1: funny.
0: Rings need to get cut off.
1: Well, this is another body part I'm talking about. He had double knee replacement in 2024. That's probably why now he walks a bit like he's struggling. But it's what he did with his kneecaps after he got them removed from surgery.
0: Oh, he's gross. His actual kneecap.
1: It's pretty gross. He asked the surgeon if he could keep them, and then let's hear the audio and see what he says.
0: Yeah.
3: When I had my kneecaps removed, the left one first and then the right, I asked my surgeon if I could keep the kneecaps, which he was rather startled about. Then I rang you and said, would you prepare to, if I gave you the left and the right kneecap, to do what you want with them?
1: He's talking to his jeweller then. So he's given the kneecaps to his jeweller. And let's listen to the jeweller explaining what he did with Elton John's removed kneecaps.
4: We baked them.
3: Bake them?
4: We had to bake them to dry them out.
3: Okay.
4: Then they get rather like pumice stone. They're very porous. And so we had to paint them with acetate and then just polish them up. And they ended up in this very nice sort of...
3: That is amazing, that one. That's the right kneecap.
4: That's my right
3: patella.
4: Yeah.
2: What are they in?
1: He wears them as a necklace now around his neck.
2: Oh, my God. What?
1: So he had them polished and dried out. It looks about the size of a knee.
2: It looks like the size of a knee.
1: It's the size of a knee.
2: That's what it is.
1: Because it is.
2: It looks slightly small.
1: He's comparing them to ancient Egyptian artifacts because they wear them. They used to must have worn them when they were...
2: So it looks like a large shell.
0: So they baked them. They baked them down.
1: Yeah.
0: That's cool. I mean, they're your kneecaps, I suppose, if you're getting them taken out and you're getting a double replacement.
1: Mm. What else would you want to make jewelry out of if you got taken out of your body?
0: Well, you've got those people who keep their kids, like, foreskin or keep their, you know, hair.
2: People who keep their kids'
1: foreskin. Someone did. Nick's friend, know-it-all Nick's... Not this Nick on the show.
0: Yeah, it's getting confusing, isn't it?
1: Know-it-all Nick's friend kept... his foreskin.
0: Hold on.
1: And then at his 18th, did his mum give it back to him or something odd?
0: I don't know.
2: Do you draw that? I mean, say Elton's obviously still alive and he's using this kneecaps. Can you use something, you know, a relative's body part?
1: A dead relative's. That's not a bad idea.
0: Yeah, okay.
2: Like I'm thinking,
0: Nick's coming to the studio because you need to tell the foreskin story yourself.
2: Oh, yeah, sorry,
5: there's nothing like during a mid-speech for my mate's 18th where his mum comes out with a little box going, I saved something from James's birthday, very proud of it, and just holds this little blue piece of plastic and this shriveled thing in the air. Go, this... It's James's foreskin, everyone. I've held onto it from day one.
2: And she preserved it like formaldehyde or something?
5: No, I don't know how she did it, but it was there.
0: Yeah, people keep hair and umbilical cord. We got offered to keep my daughter's. We didn't keep anything, but yeah.
1: I kept Alex's umbilical cord up until when she was probably about...
0: Where?
1: Just in a box. It was still attached to the peg.
0: Yeah, the peg, yes.
1: The peg they put on it.
0: Yeah, yeah.
1: And
2: it stink and rot?
1: It was disgusting.
0: It'd be all black and it would be smelly.
1: It was disgusting. I showed it to Alex when she was about 12 or 13. And
0: she must have loved that.
1: She made me throw it out.
0: You didn't bring it out at her 18th?
1: No.
0: That's
2: disgusting. Why? Like, actually, why?
5: Dry smoke it?
0: We didn't keep any of that stuff. Like for our daughter.
1: I like the idea though. If a relative dies, is close to you, that maybe you keep one of their body parts and wear it around your neck.
2: Scrotum is like put your earrings in it, like a little.
1: Probably not the scrotum.
2: Yeah, something like
1: especially
2: that.
1: Especially if it's like my dad or someone.
2: Well, not someone like that. I mean, just an uncle. Maybe an uncle. Keep Uncle Brian's scrotum.
5: That's the way you remembered him.
2: And then put your delicates in there.
0: Yeah, that's when you come home from a night out.
2: Well, something like that.
0: What would you keep from yours, Susan?
2: Yeah, where do you go?
0: If you go and
1: if I go, that's better. Okay, if I go.
0: Yeah, yeah. And where are your funeral?
1: Maybe my daughter, I'll give her, and my son, they can go both have a toe each.
0: Oh.
1: Just a little toe.
2: What?
1: A toe.
2: To do what with?
1: I was trying to think of
0: this is Madam Butterfly's toe.
2: Then this is next level again, but to actually to stuff, like particularly someone like you. to stuff you. Like, they stuff Farlap.
1: Maybe not me, but, you know, but
0: yeah, we can stuff
2: you,
0: Zeus.
2: Have you in that classic pose?
0: In the butterfly pose.
2: Coming off the wall like they do those animals in Texas.
1: Not me.
0: And you could stay in the studio here at Nova forever.
2: No?
1: Not me, but I reckon Dawn Fraser would be prime.
2: Why is Dawn Fraser any different than you?
1: She's closer to death and she's more...
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6: 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There's a crash for the Gateway Motorway northbound at Belmont. It's near Old Cleveland Road and delays from 8 Mile Plains. There's also a breakdown in the area. Single vehicle crash at Newstead. Skyring Terrace westbound. That's in the right turn lane before Breakfast Creek Road. And emergency works at Camp Hill, Samuel Street, both directions between Thomas Street and Byrne Street. 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Heading for a top of 25 today and showers on Nova 106.9.
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7: Good morning, it's Mike Humphrey with you. The government's surging ahead with its investigations after an AI chatbot breached a number of government websites, including Medicare. Reports are now surfacing that an AI agent has gone rogue thousands of times. Defence Minister Richard Miles says the government isn't taking it lightly.
8: This is very serious and we are treating it as such. That's why we've established a task force.
7: The Treasurer will today reveal a $6 billion boost to the budget, with underlying deficit to be lower than the $28.3 billion initially forecast in May. Jim Chalmers hasn't explained how he's managed to claw back the cash. Simply put, it's down to responsible economic management. The Australian dream could be slipping, with new figures showing first home buyers are spending close to half their monthly income on the mortgage. Overseas, and Iran's foreign minister says a negotiated solution is the only way to end the conflict with the US. President Donald Trump rejecting Tehran's latest peace proposal, which included an end to be lower than the $28.3 billion initially forecast in May. Jim Chalmers hasn't explained how he's managed to claw back the cash. Simply put, it's down to responsible economic management. The Australian dream could be slipping, with new figures showing first home buyers are spending close to half their monthly income on the mortgage. Overseas, and Iran's foreign minister says a negotiated solution is the only way to end the conflict with the US.

0: level seen out and about at Milan Fashion Week. Jenna making a surprise runway appearance at the Bottega Veneta show, a Lordy watching on. 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
0: Sport. It's better than Lego. The Knights through to their first grand final in 25 years, beating the Panthers 22-14 at Accor Stadium. The game somewhat marred by a horrific leg break suffered by Nathan Cleary, forcing Newcastle to play the second half with 12 men after Phoenix Crossland was sent off. The Sydney Roosters await the Knights in Sunday's grand final. Six wins on the bounce for the Wallabies following a 42-38 point win over the Springboks at Perth Stadium overnight. And Aussie boxer Sam Goodman has outpointed his Japanese opponent to become the new IBF Bantam Interim World Champion. And now you're up to date on Nova.
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0: disrespectful to your
1: in-laws. Yeah,
0: they sound
1: great
0: like
1: people.
0: Wonderful people. They probably need some sort of Nobel Peace Prize for what they've done, because it's just a cluster.
2: It is. And now the brothers moved home as well from overseas.
0: He sounds like a nightmare.
2: So it's all of us. So it's a busy house. Mm. You know, we've got an 11-month-old child. We have the socially anxious dog that is Pam. Mm. We come with a tribe.
3: And they've got a dog as well?
2: They've got two dogs.
0: Is it socially anxious?
2: No, theirs aren't socially anxious. Pam's on meds, not their dogs.
0: Right, okay.
2: Yeah. Anyway, I'm trying to help out around the house as much as I can, because we're in their, you know, their space. They're having us. It's been 3 months now we've been there.
0: That's a lot.
2: It's a long time. It is a long time. And everyone is doing pretty well, but I can tell right now, you know, it's starting to feel a bit smaller and smaller and kind of feeling a bit more on top of each other. And I noticed that the lawn is getting more and more overgrown. Because, you know, these days, you do the lawn every like 2 weeks.
3: Yeah, because of the weather. It's all that rain and hot humidity.
2: Yeah. So I said to my father-in-law, like, genuinely, I joke about that he doesn't trust me to do things, but I said, I'll do the lawn for you because it's a bit longer. He's got the mower and the whippersnipper. I can do it. Do the lawn. He truthfully is not letting me touch his lawn. He was like, nah, it's fine. I could do it. He's busy as. He's obviously, you know, full-time. He's a dentist. He's doing all his stuff. He's working big hours.
0: Is it next level manicured?
2: It's not that nice, but he said he doesn't trust me to do the edges.
3: Well, it's
2: like to do the...
0: with the whippersnipper.
2: With the whippersnipper.
3: It's probably after you reversed your car into the wall or whatever.
0: Their
3: driveway. Probably realised you're not very coordinated. Edging is difficult.
2: It is difficult.
3: I can do it, but I don't know if I trust you either.
2: I just couldn't believe.
0: Can we just isolate that?
2: Dylan, get that isolation.
0: 8 o'clock news. No. I want that.
3: I can relate to it because Cliff in our house, he lets me do the lawn.
2: Yeah.
3: But once he was unwell for a period, and my dad was doing our lawn, and Cliff had to tell him to stop.
2: He didn't like it?
3: No, because it wasn't done well enough. Like, if you're a particular OCD person...
2: Which Morgan's dad is.
3: Yeah.
0: Yes. What are you doing, lines in the grass, or what are you doing?
3: I think that what happens if people aren't experienced enough, they run over the sprinkler heads. Or they...
0: Well, most people don't have sprinkler heads.
3: Or don't they?
0: Do you live at Suncorp Stadium? Like, what is it? Is this Royal
2: Morgan's
0: Troon?
2: Morgan's parents do have sprinkler heads.
0: Yeah, St. Andrews Golf Course.
3: No, most people have sprinkler heads.
2: Yeah, yeah.
3: Well, the other thing is that you might...
2: Go
3: off the edge and sculpt, you know, a section of it.
2: Yeah, you're right. I just love. He said Cliff and my father-in-law sound the exact same.
3: They sound so similar.
2: Because I thought he was joking. He's not. He's like, no, genuinely, I'll do it. Like, he finds time, like a spare half an hour that he has on his weekend, even if that, just so he can do the lawn, just so I will not do it. Like, he doesn't trust me to do anything.
3: Like, people get really upset about their lawns. I mean, I try, when I was helping Cliff do the lawn for that period last year when I wasn't working, I was trying to get out of it. I was trying to wreck it just so he would tell me not to do it. But
2: that's a good plan.
3: No. So aren't you happy that you don't have to do the lawn?
2: I just feel...
0: You offered.
2: I did offer.
3: It's perfect.
0: That's a home run in my book.
2: Mid-30s, living in my in-law's house, I've crashed their car and now I can't even do their lawn. I just feel like a bit useless.
3: What else have you tried to do? Have you asked to cook dinner?
2: We sort of take that in turns.
3: You can do that, okay.
2: Yeah, do the dishes.
0: What about the brother that's just arrived? Why doesn't he do the bloody lawn?
2: That's a good call, David. I don't know.
0: That's the way he could contribute to the situation.
3: He's definitely,
0: as far as I can tell, he's not contributing all that much financially.
3: I think he's definitely untrustworthy.
0: You reckon?
3: From what I've heard.
0: We're just speculating. The complaint says nothing.
2: I wanted to do 13, 24, 10. I'll do 13, 24, 10. Yeah. What aren't you trusted to do at home?
0: You're making it sound like he's bitching on
2: there. Yeah, sorry.
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10: There's a crash at Belmont for the Gateway Motorway northbound near Old Cleveland Road with delays from Currabee and a breakdown behind the crash as well. Emergency roadworks at Camp Hill, Samuel Street, both directions impacted between Thomas Street and Byrne Street. There is debris at Aspley for Gympie Road northbound in the left lane before Albany Creek Road, and a concrete spill at Kedron for Gympie Road northbound in the left lanes after Kitchener Road. Road. Traffic is kind of heavy for the Centenary Highway northbound as you're heading through Darra. 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Heading for a top of 25 and showers on the forecast for Nova 106.9.
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2: Susie O'Neill on Nova 106.9. To do at home. I'm living with my in-laws, and as we all know, with our baby and our dog, and we're there trying to find a house, could be a while. Been there for 3 months already. And the lawn's getting longer and longer. As you know, you need to sort of mow these days every week or two because of the weather.
3: At least every week.
2: I offered to my father-in-law to do it because he's a busy man. He works hard. My in-laws are, you know, amazing people.
0: Who makes dinner?
2: They're dealing with me. To be fair, that alternates between sort of my wife and I and then my mother-in-law. And yep. Then whoever doesn't do dinner will do the dishes. So it's right. A good little system we got going on there. All groceries are divided and stuff like that. But when I asked to do the lawn, he basically just said, he was being polite initially, like, nah, it's fine, I can do it, I can do it. And I saw how busy he was, he's like, no, I just don't trust you. I blatantly don't trust that you'll do my edges correctly. And he's probably not wrong.
3: Do you turn the whippersnipper upside down?
2: To do the edges?
3: Yeah.
2: Oh, no.
3: So you don't know how to, you don't even know proper edging.
2: Is that how you do it?
0: Is that how you do it?
2: What do you mean you turn upside down?
3: Well, to get a proper edge, you have to turn the whippersnipper upside down so it gets a really nice straight cut.
0: Straight down.
2: That's the hack.
0: Yeah, yeah.
2: Oh, see, Sue's come over. Do the edges with me. I'll bring Sue's to the lawn.
0: I don't even attempt. Like, I had an electric one.
2: Yeah, this one's electric.
0: At my old house, and just the number of times I always went over the cord.
2: I can't imagine.
0: It's just.
2: I can't imagine it's
0: ridiculous. Like, it's just stupidity.
2: We go to Sarah out of Park Ridge South. What aren't you trusted to do at home, Sarah?
4: Oh, hey, guys. So a few years ago, my partner had an accident and I was trying to help with the lawn. So I was out there and I was pushing the lawnmower and my neighbour came over and he's like, I'll help you. And he actually got weed killer and he went weed killered the whole edge of our property. And it took like near a year for it to get better. And my partner was so mad.
0: So it just killed everything.
4: Yeah, it was just brown dirt, crusty dirt. It was awful.
3: I bet he was using weed and feed, but he probably for the wrong grass.
4: Well, I think he used like a petrol sort of like something. It just absolutely killed it.
2: Killed the lawn.
4: Yeah.
2: Jeez, that's...
0: Why is he trying
2: to... Why did he do that?
0: Why?
2: Yeah.
3: Maybe the neighbour doesn't like you.
2: Yeah, oh, he's getting back at it. Danny out of Gordon Park. What aren't you trusted to at home, Danny?
5: Oh, yeah, my husband won't let me load the dishwasher. Apparently, I don't stack it properly.
2: Oh,
5: so if I put dishes in, he restacks it, and he just says, just don't do it. So
3: you can just leave the plates on the edge.
5: That's right. Well, I figure if it's going in the dishwasher, it doesn't matter. It's going to get washed anyway, but
0: exactly.
5: He likes it stacked in a particular way.
0: Like, if you're doing it by yourself, like it's not for him to say how the dishwasher's stacked, is it? Because how you stack it is as important as how he stacks it. It's just a different way of doing it.
2: Hmm.
0: You know what I mean?
2: There's always someone in the couple who's really OCD about the dishwasher, though.
3: Yeah.
0: Oh, the only time I do someone else's is when we go to play pickleball and we have to stack the dishes after dinner in someone else's dishwasher.
3: Mm.
0: And you can sell them sort of looking at you as you're doing it.
2: Judging you?
0: What are you putting it there for,
2: you idiot? Yeah. You learn a lot about someone.
0: Yeah. But, you know, yeah.
2: Spencer at Alex Hills, it says, what's something to do with your wife?
8: Yeah, morning, everyone. She has like a special power. When I use the dustpan and brush, I always put it in the basket with the potatoes because I can't be bothered to put it on the one at the bottom. And she just appears from nowhere and gives me a look. And I'm like, oh, okay, I know it goes in there, but I put it in there. So I get in trouble every time.
3: Oh, you put it in the potatoes? I'm with you.
8: Yeah, because it's the top shelf. It's the top shelf.
3: She's like a genie, like, just, bing.
8: And then when I put it with the potatoes, I turn around and she's disappeared.
2: She's
8: and I'm
2: just
8: like,
2: there.
8: Oh, where'd you come from?
2: What are you doing here?
8: She's like an Avenger. Nova!
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0: Hey, Nick Lutzy and Susie O'Neill here on Nova 106.9. I'm living with my in-laws. We all know that. As we look to buy a house here, sell our house where I was, it's my wife and I and our dog.
1: It sounds like hell on earth, man.
2: It does sound like hell.
1: I'm not going to lie to you. And this is not being disrespectful.

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16: There's a crash at Belmont for the Gateway Motorway northbound near Old Cleveland Road with delays from Currabee and a breakdown behind the crash as well. Emergency roadworks at Camp Hill, Samuel Street, both directions impacted between Thomas Street and Byrne Street. There is debris at Aspley for Gympie Road northbound in the left lane before Albany Creek Road and a concrete spill at Kedron for Gympie Road northbound in the left lanes after Kitchener Road. Traffic is kind of heavy for the Centenary Highway northbound as you're heading through Darra. 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T's and C's apply. Heading for a top of 25 and showers on the forecast for Nova 106.9.
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20: Good morning, it's Mike Humphrey with you. The federal government will today release its budget outcome for the last financial year, a deficit of around $22 billion being predicted, $6 billion less than initial projections. It comes as homeowners hold their breath with the RBA expected to lift rates tomorrow. Polls show Pauline Hanson is the preferred PM in Queensland. News Poll's quarterly analysis shows One Nation has overtaken both major parties on primary votes in both New South Wales and Queensland. Hanson now holds 36% of the primary vote in the Sunshine State. NDIS users are raising the alarm over complaints falling on deaf ears. A backlog of over 13,000 being reported by the regulator, users waiting months to hear back on issues of abuse and fraud. Overseas, and a flooding disaster has been declared in Thailand, with the capital Bangkok hit with over 300 mil of rain. Footage of floating cars and residents wading knee-deep through city streets doing the rounds on social media. And Taylor Swift's popping off on Spotify. Friday's release of Encore and her new single sending fans into rapture. Patient Zero, the most played song in a single day for 2026. Nova Sport is up next.
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20: Newcastle are through to their first grand final in 25 years after a dramatic 22-14 point win over Penrith at Accor Stadium. A Dom Young try early in the second half, followed by a brace from Sandon Smith, was enough to seal the deal. The Knights with 12 men after a Phoenix Crossland tackle broke the leg of Nathan Cleary late in the first. The general taken to hospital and will now certainly miss the World Cup. In the Union, the Wallabies too good for the Springboks at Perth Stadium. The final score 42-38. And now you're up to date on Nova.
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26: Doing it for Shell Ready Express. Just like that, Monday sort of rolls around, punches you in the face again, but it's okay. We're doing it together.
27: It's all right, everyone. It's okay.
28: We can all be in it together, like you said.
26: You know why this hour is really good, guys?
27: Why?
26: We're talking Susie's breast appointment.
27: Ah, yes.
28: Breast appointment?
27: Yeah. It's going to be a cracker. What else are we talking
28: about? Oh, yes. Yeah. I've got an ultrasound on my breast.
26: Well, then we go into awkward things that happened at medical appointments with calls. You get some doosies.
28: That's okay. Right.
27: That's all good.
28: Gosh.
27: Yeah. Look forward to that then.
28: But I remember when I sat down for that, I don't think I said it on the show.
27: Yeah.
28: When I sat down, I had it around the wrong way. I put the gown on so that the opening was at the back, and she's like, didn't you come in for a breast exam? I'm like, oops.
26: That's good.
28: You're presenting.
27: It easily happen, eh?
28: Because that's in movies.
27: Well,
28: you
27: otherwise your titties would be out.
28: They're meant to be.
27: I know. But I'm
26: you're right, though. The butt's always out in the movies. Yeah, totally.
27: Oh, yeah. They never tell you what to bloody do with those things. It's ridiculous.
26: No, they don't.
28: I felt like a dum-dum.
26: Anyway, you'll hear it all. It's a big hour coming up. Enjoy.

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1: I love me a good Dyson vacuum cleaner.
0: Dysons are the best.
1: Have you seen how they got a Dyson toothbrush?
2: Are they the best?
0: Yeah, they're very good Dysons.
1: Vacuums?
0: Yeah.
2: I mean, I know they're very good.
1: The stick ones.
2: Are they a sponsor or what are we doing here?
1: No,
2: I just mean, because you see rip-offs now and I'm like, are they as good as Dysons?
1: I couldn't tell you.
0: I haven't had a rip-off one. Dysons are expensive, there's no doubt about it. But
1: I'm just segueing to the Dyson $800 toothbrush. Have you seen that?
2: Well, I have not seen that. Come on, talk me through it.
1: Okay, it's got a tiny camera inside the toothbrush that identifies the gaps between your teeth as you brush it. And when it spots a gap, it fires a tiny targeted jet of not just water, of mouthwash.
0: I'd like
2: Come on.
1: Because in your teeth.
0: So it flosses for you.
1: It flosses for you.
0: Oh, I would pay for that. I never floss and I need to.
1: It brushes, flosses and mouthwash all in the one job.
2: What, you got to fill the thing up with mouthwash every bloody week?
0: How does that work?
1: Well, I don't know about that, but it connects to your My Dyson app. Have you...
2: I don't have a My Dyson.
1: I do. Does anyone else?
0: Dyson app.
1: I've got one.
0: What do you do in the My Dyson app?
2: Yeah, what's the new feedback?
1: We actually have a... Well, me personally, what I do with it, as well as a stick Dyson, I have a robot Dyson vac, and it tells you if it needs to be picked up or if it's fallen over down some stairs or if it's...
0: through the app, it messages you.
1: Or if its eyes are covered over with dust and can't move anymore, it says, come and...
0: Have you named it, your robo-vac?
1: No.
0: You've got to give it a personality and a name.
1: Oh, true.
0: Yeah.
1: No, I haven't done that.
0: Sweepy O'Neill or something.
2: Why don't you call it Filk?
1: Filk as in how? Why?
2: Cliff backwards.
1: Oh, God.
2: It's not bad.
1: That's pretty good.
2: Filk, right?
1: Filk. And also it's like Filky.
2: Filky.
1: It's Filky. The floor,
2: Filky.
1: The floor is Filky and Filk cleans it.
2: Filky the floor ferret. Filky the floor ferret.
1: Yeah, that's pretty funny.
2: Cliff backwards. Backwards Cliff.
1: But yeah, just to be honest, I'm probably not going to get this toothbrush.
0: I would definitely.
2: $800?
0: I'm not going to spend $800 on a toothbrush, no doubt. But I would love this because I never floss. Every time you go to the dentist, like, you need to floss more. And it's just the one mundane task I can't bring myself to do.
1: I'll
2: tell you, when people frown upon, I still do it. And dentists used to say to my old man, do you floss? He goes, no, I use a toothpick. And they said, well, you can tell. So that's, I'm not saying if you can't afford a Dyson $800, maybe toothpicks are the go just after you have a feed.
1: Okay.
0: Right, check it in there.
1: We can tell.
2: I'm not a doctor. I'm not a dentist.
0: Yeah, I thought it was bad.
1: I think it was bad.
2: No,
1: you said,
2: toothpick was good.
1: Yeah. Oh, it's how you said that.
0: Yeah,
1: said it.
0: Yeah.
1: Oh,
0: you can tell.
1: You can tell.
0: Yeah, okay.
1: You can I'm like, oh,
0: yeah, stay clear.
1: And I thought to myself,
2: they meant it was a positive.
1: That. Okay.
0: Like you poke your gums and it inflames them or something, but it's good.
2: No, they said it was good.
0: Okay.
2: But my point, I don't know, I just think reloading the thing and I don't want to get data on my teeth on my app. I'm not going to do that.
0: You can share your data with your dentist.
2: Because what do you want to...
0: Imagine that.
1: Email them.
2: You could. Here's my latest results. But when you're brushing your teeth, though, the times you're doing it, when are you doing it? You're doing it on your way to work for me or I want to get to bed. Hang on, I've got to refill it.
1: Occasionally, if you're about to kiss someone, I might brush my teeth.
2: I'd use mouthwash probably for that.
0: Well, it has mouthwash in it, so you can use this. You can chuck
1: That's
0: it in that.
1: That's pretty funny.
0: Yeah, that is pretty funny.
1: I think I've run out of time now, but I was thinking about all the other gadgets that you have that you never use again. Like for me.
0: Oh, yep.
1: Bread maker. We got one for our wedding as a wedding present.
2: That's
1: ridiculous. That was 28 years ago, and I have not been able to throw it out. I've got as close in the last decade as buying the flour for it again. But I wouldn't have made a loaf of bread in that since the
0: 90s. Why would you bother?
2: Wouldn't the ingredients cost as much as a loaf of bread?
0: Yeah, it would take more time. Yeah, I got one of those ice cream makers, the Ninja Creamy ice cream. And don't get me wrong, when you do it, it's great. But I have not even taken it out of the box.
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5: Debris to watch for, a trailer tailgate Bruce Highway southbound on-ramp from Bribie Island Road through Caboolture. There's also mud and rock debris to watch for at Kangaroo Point, Wellington Road eastbound, the left lanes before Shafton Avenue. A crash for Centenary Highway northbound after the Logan Motorway as you're coming through Carroll Park, and debris for Gympie Road northbound in the left lane before Albany Creek Road through Aspley. There's also a concrete spill for Gympie Road northbound lanes after Kitchener Road through Kedron. Just finished cramming road trip trip essentials into the bag? Nice. Bag lifting muscle ache? That's one for Panadol Extra. Always read the label and follow the directions for use. Incorrect use could be harmful. Heading for a top of 25 today with showers on Nova 106.9.
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1: I had a medical appointment yesterday and something awkward happened. 13, 24, 10, if something awkward happened to you at a medical appointment as well.
0: Yeah.
1: I went, I've been getting all these tests done lately on different parts of my body, and I had an ultrasound on my breasts yesterday at the MARTA.
0: Just a checkup.
1: Just a checkup with Mary.
0: You get their names.
1: Because my last one, I had an ultrasound with Han of my abdomen.
2: Yeah.
1: At Turinga.
2: Last week.
1: Last week or whenever it was. Anyway, I walked into the appointment with Mary, and she's, you know how they give you a gown? She goes, okay, take off your top part of your clothes and put on this gown and lie on the bed. So I did that. I said, well, not my pants. She goes, no, you can leave your pants on.
2: You're doing your breasts.
1: I just thought maybe with the electronics or I thought the metal of, I don't know.
0: You just wig out in those environments, don't you?
2: Yeah. That means so funny if you're all down nude. Ready to go.
0: Here I am naked.
2: Put your pants back on.
1: So I took my top off and my bra off and put the gown on and lay on the bed. And it was one of those hospital gowns, you know, that's open one side, close the other side.
0: Yeah.
1: And I lay down on the bed, and she comes in and she looks at me without laughing, and she goes, can you turn the gown around the other way so that it's open at the front? Because obviously I'm doing an ultrasound on your breasts. So I'd put... I put the gown on like an art smock. I just presumed, I think because whenever...
0: So your butt was showing, but not...
1: Yeah, my back was open.
2: Yes, I get it. Yeah.
1: I don't know why I did that. And she said it without laughing. I don't know how she did it without laughing.
2: Well, she must get people like you a lot on there, so...
1: Like, obviously, she can't open up...
0: Be the front.
1: I'm like,
2: I mean, in fairness, I mean, either way, you're on a hiding to nothing there. If you put it on the back the other way, she could very easily go, why is it on backwards? Like, what are you doing? Obviously, I come in from the back.
0: Your brain would know. Your brain does go to weird places in medical appointments when they ask you to do things or get clothes off or do whatever. I once had to get an ultrasound done on my berries downstairs.
2: Your berries.
0: Kids and cars. Because it's a long story. I had fertility problems, whatever. They were checking to see if it was anything cancerous down there. And getting an ultrasound down there when it was a young female doing it.
1: Oh,
0: it was uncomfortable.
1: You've got no underpants on.
0: You've got no underpants on, and you got to lie.
2: So you flat bag it.
0: And you're lying down there, and you've got to lie, old mate, on your stomach, and you put this thing over it so the berries are just showing.
1: So hang on, you're on your stomach.
0: So I'm on my back.
1: Oh, on your back.
0: Old mate gets on my, I'll put on
1: Who's
0: my stomach.
1: Who's old mate?
2: old mate's the...
1: Is she the lady?
2: She's the young female.
0: What?
2: Old mate's his tummy nana.
0: I'm trying to dance around language. So you put your tummy nana on your stomach, and then they've got to put the thing over that so the berries are exposed.
2: Yeah.
0: They put the cream on it.
2: Yeah.
1: The
0: gel stuff, yeah. And they're going at it for like...
2: Who's they? So there's more than one person?
0: Sorry. She. She's going at it.
1: Thank you.
2: So it's a young woman.
0: The young woman is going at it.
2: She's wearing gloves.
1: Do they wear gloves?
2: Yeah, it's a very good, honest question. Actually, what are you laughing at?
0: I was focusing on so many different things.
2: So
0: I don't know.
2: What were you doing?
0: And you know, like an ultrasound, they take a while, Suze.
1: Yeah, they take ages, actually. They probably take 15 minutes
0: at least.
1: They
0: do one berry.
2: You didn't react, did you?
0: They do another berry. No, I didn't react, thank God. But because she was checking to see if it was cancerous, me being me and over-talking.
1: You do over-talk.
0: I was just there speaking, having a nice day, everything good. So you can see if it's cancer, right? Yeah, but you can't tell me. Can you cough if it's cancer? That's what I said to her. Can you cough if it's cancer?
1: What did she say?
0: She said, excuse me? And I was like, oh, don't worry about what I just said.
2: What's wrong with you?
0: Well, my berries are exposed.
1: Oh,
2: you
1: God.
2: Said to the nurse, cough if it's cancer.
1: Yes. That's interesting.
0: She couldn't tell you because legally they can't. And it wasn't.
1: Oh, that's good, it wasn't. My lady, Mary, said to me that they talk a lot to make you feel comfortable. Because, you know, for some reason it's got around in the ultrasound world about my last appointment with Han. If you remember me just saying that. I went to see Han in the abdomen the other day.
0: Yes.
1: Mary said to me, the lady yesterday, she said, Han said that you said to her, that don't talk while you're doing it so you can concentrate properly.
2: So Han and Mary are both in cahoots.
0: In cahoots.
1: I did not say to Han, don't speak to me, like I'm some sort of diva. Like it's going around that I'm saying...
2: Why would Han have said that to Mary?
0: She wouldn't make it up.
2: She's not making it up, exactly.
1: I'm sure.
2: Han got a vibe off you, maybe, that you didn't want to speak. And he's
1: there was definitely...
2: Mary, I don't reckon she likes speaking, this bloody bitch. So just shut
0: just
2: up,
0: be
2: okay?
0: Quiet and let her
2: shut
0: go.
2: Up, do it, and get the hell out of there.
1: Maybe a little bit of that.
2: But Nick, you're right. I think I would rather... put headphones on, close my eyes.
0: Oh, yeah.
2: If you don't have to do anything, which you don't in that case.
0: Yeah, and just hope for the best.
2: It's just tummy nana.
0: Yeah, tummy nana on the belly. Yeah. Hope for the best.
2: She's having a fondle.
0: Don't get excited.
2: You're just listening to Nickelback or something.
0: I'm there listening. I'm just listening to Dido or something like that.
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18: 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There's a car broken down at Kingston, Logan Motorway eastbound. That's before Kingston Road off-ramp. Some mud and rock debris to watch for at Kangaroo Point, Wellington Road eastbound. It's in the left lanes before Shafton Avenue. And a concrete spill for Gympie Road northbound through Kedron, left lanes after Kitchener Road. Tuesdays at Queensland Museum Kurilpa. Get half price entry to Croc, Lost Giants to Living Legends. 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Book tickets online now. Heading for a top of 25 today and showers on Nova 106.9.
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17: Good morning, it's Mike Humphrey with you. The final budget number for the last financial year will be released by the Treasurer today, and it's tipped to be good news. Jim Chalmers expecting to unveil a $6 billion improvement compared to forecasts back in May. Higher export revenues from strong commodity prices being pointed to as the reason. Meanwhile, Pauline Hanson continues to win over voters in Queensland. She's now preferred PM in the Sunshine State, according to the latest news poll, but the overall two-party preferred result has her miles away from obtaining the keys to the lodge. Economists say homeowners could be in for a bumpy ride over the next 6 months. The US lifted their interest rates for the first time in 3 years, putting pressure on the RBA to follow suit. It'll make a decision tomorrow, with experts predicting a hike in the cash rate to 4.6%. Overseas, and 5 men have been arrested on suspicion of preparing a terror attack at a UK airbase. The bomb squad called to RAF base Fairford in Gloucestershire. Over 80 homes were evacuated as a precaution. A farmer returning home from a party inadvertently foiled the plot that might have links to Iran. And Sylvester Stallone has lifted the lid on using steroids, the 80-year-old admitting he had a little help getting jacked for the filming of Rocky III back in 1982. Nova Sport is up next.
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17: Sport. Newcastle coach Justin Holbrook has described yesterday's win over the Panthers as the greatest win in rugby league history. The Knights are through to their first grand final in 25 years, defeating Penrith 22-14 despite being a man down for more than half of the game. Nathan Cleary has had surgery on his leg to repair a compound fracture after a nasty hip drop tackle that saw Phoenix Crossland sent off. Meanwhile, in the Union, the Wallabies have stunned the Springboks 42-38 in Perth. That's despite being shown 4 yellow cards. And now you're up to date on Nova.
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19: 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Right now. This is Nick, Lutzi and Susie O'Neill.

0: It's Nick Lutzy and Susie O'Neill on Nova.
1: I was just talking about the awkward medical appointment I had yesterday. Actually, so was Nick. Yours is probably worse, to be honest. And we got people to call in 13 24 10 with their awkward medical encounters.
0: Yeah, you did something with the gown. You put it on the wrong way and you tried to take too much clothing off.
1: Yeah, it was funny. It was funny when I went to take, she goes, oh, no, you've got it on the wrong way. Turn it around so we can actually get to your breasts. And she goes, I'll turn around while you spin it around. And I was like, oh, okay. No, she was great. Mary. Thank you, Mary.
0: You're getting a bad rap in the world there.
1: Yeah. I'm a nice person.
0: They're all talking. Claire out of Budrum, what happened with you?
2: So it's a long time ago. I was 17 and heading off to the doctor for my very first pap smear test. And really nervous, not really knowing what to expect. Went in, doctor said, you know, had a chat, said, hop up on the bed. And I went, yep, righto. And I said, do you want me to lie down? He goes, no, sit up. I said, oh, okay. Anyway, he turned around and he was fiddling around and he turned back around. He had one of those, you know, the stainless steel kidney bowl things?
3: Yeah.
2: And he said, so which ear is it that we're syringing?
1: And he had no pants on.
2: Yeah. Well, no, I still was fully clothed. And that was, I was kind of thinking, oh, maybe he was going to give me a bit of a, you know, a check-up first, or I don't know, I didn't know what to expect. But he thought I was there to have my ears syringed. Mm. And I said, I said, I'm having a pap smear. And he started laughing, like hysterically. It was actually a little bit off-putting. And he went, oh, you wouldn't want to answer the phone down there, would you? And I was like, yeah, right, okay, thanks. So then we got
3: you to answer the phone down there.
2: So for a 17-year-old, first time ever, it was an experience I won't forget. But every appointment after that was a breeze. It was like, yeah, I'm okay with whatever happens at this next appointment.
1: But did he do the pap smear?
2: Yeah, he did do the pap smear then. He did, we got it
0: the
2: all
0: the phone
2: done.
0: Wasn't answered.
3: Yeah, so that's what about what answering the phone down there? It's what you're sticking in your ears I'm more worried about.
0: Oh, Rhiannon.
1: Any orifice feels good.
3: Any holes of gold.
0: Rhiannon out of Bray Park. You're an assistant nurse at the time. You were seeing some things.
4: Yes, it wasn't actually, it was a patient that I was looking after. I was an assistant nurse at the time, so I'm a registered nurse now, but it was an elderly gentleman, and he said to me, oh, do you mind just putting my glass eye in? And I said, oh, is it really hard to see out of, or is it quite easy? Anyway, he was like, oh, I actually can't see anything out of it.
3: Because it's glass.
4: Poor bloke. Anyway, yes, it was glass. He couldn't obviously see anything out of it, but yeah, I proceeded to ask him that anyway.
1: That's funny. Did you touch it?
0: Is it hard to get in?
1: Yeah, is it hard to get in?
4: It was, and I was studying to be a registered nurse, and I was holding on to it, and I was shaking so much because trying to get it in. Anyway, he was like, it's all right. It was, and he knew how to, but I think he was just trying to, you know, see if I knew what I was doing.
3: And so, was it just an empty, like, hole behind it?
4: Yes. Yeah, just like a good cavity.
0: I don't think I could do that. Imagine her just, like, banging
4: it. Yeah, it was a good introduction to nursing. Lucky I stuck with it, so.
0: Yeah,
1: I hope you put it in the right way.
0: The pupils.
1: Cross-eyed.
0: Imagine that. And Jem out of Alderley. Good morning, Jem.
5: Good morning. Yeah, it's very much like Susie's story. I was having surgery on my knee, so I went to admissions, and they gave you a nice fluffy dressing gown and sent you to the shower to get washed with a special soap. So I did all that, came out, I'm sitting in the waiting room with my disposable head hairnet on, and the nurse comes up to me and said, they're actually underpants.
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1: Kate Blanchett, she is going to become a visiting professor at Oxford University. 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
2: Titanic.
1: Kate Blanchett.
2: That's the wrong Kate. 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
0: Fitzy, Whipper and Kate.
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7: Debris for Richlands, Centenary Highway southbound, the centre and right lane impacted after Boundary Road. Car broken down at Coomera for the M1 southbound before exit 54, Foxwell Road. There's also mud and rock debris at Kangaroo Point, Wellington Road eastbound in the left lanes before Shafton Avenue. A car broken down at Belmont, Gateway Motorway southbound at Old Cleveland Road. And traffic is still quite heavy for Centenary Highway northbound, Sumner to Jindalee. Are we there yet? On repeat from the back seat. Almost there. Headache building up fast? 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Always read the label and follow the directions for use. Incorrect use could be harmful. Heading for a top of 25 today and showers on Nova 106.9.
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1: Where's the line, the line, the line?
2: Where is the line wearing shorts out, out to nice places? Because, Nick, you said you went to a really beautiful restaurant last week.
0: Yeah, I was at Southside there in Fish Lane.
2: For a wine tasting.
0: Yeah, and I was at a wine. It was like a wine, paired wine with food evening. Warm
2: fancy.
0: Night, though.
3: Who was filthy at you, though? Your dad?
0: My mum. Always mum.
2: Because Nick wore shorts out.
0: Yeah.
2: Not to a nighttime function.
0: A nice Venroy top, though, and a good sneaker. I thought dresses it up, you know? Yeah, I'm a big shorts guy.
2: Okay, well, you know, people have different views.
0: Yeah.
2: I'm completely opposed to it. I think it's disgraceful.
0: You
2: I think
0: like
2: it's
0: my
2: disgusting.
3: Yep. You're quite
2: I think
3: vehement.
2: You're not showing respect to the venue or to the event.
3: Yeah.
0: 13, 24, 10, where is the line of wearing shorts out? Because
3: it was a fancy function. Like, I got sent photos and everyone was dressed up.
0: Everyone was pretty dressed up.
2: I think in Brisbane, it's a hot climate.
0: Yes.
2: I don't mind myself. I'm talking about men here. Women can wear shorts wherever they like.
0: Oh.
2: But
0: can they?
2: Oh, jeez. No, I think during the day, guys can definitely wear shorts and, you know, shirts. Because
3: like a polo or something.
2: Polo, even a button-up linen shirt. Like, I saw a big function at, it was a Laurie's function, a day on the green or type lunch.
0: Yep.
3: St. Lawrence's
2: yesterday at their playing grounds and the men were
3: playing
2: all
3: grounds different.
2: Yeah, and they were all in shorts and shirts.
3: Game.
2: I have no problem with that.
0: Right.
2: But
0: what about if we're on like a daytime boat party? Shorts are fine.
2: That's okay.
0: Okay.
3: Boats is okay.
0: But what about if the boat party goes into night?
2: I think it.
0: I.e., a boat party we're going on soon, where I was going to wear shorts.
3: So I wore white linen long pants on the boat, which boarded at 3 p.m. on Saturday, but was still on the boat at 9 p.m.
0: Yeah.
3: You know, so.
2: That's okay. I think anything that is going to be a nighttime function, you can't wear shorts.
0: Oh,
2: because you're
3: that's
2: not
3: the line.
2: You're not 10 anymore. You're not 10 years old.
3: It's not a play date.
0: It's not,
2: yeah, I think you need to wear long pants.
0: But
2: now
0: if it
2: you're
0: starts in the day, if the function you're at starts in the day and rolls into the night, I feel like you're okay.
2: Look, you're getting
3: you've
2: got a little
3: to pivot.
2: Bit.
3: And also, Susan, where it potentially is problematic, as it was on Saturday night, you know, we all roll off the boat and head out, you know, to James Street, for instance.
0: You can get out in James Street in shorts.
3: But it's certainly a question mark. I feel like some people wear shorts to try and block themselves from, you know, when they're sober from going out later in the night, but it could be problematic. It could be he can't come in here.
2: I think Queen's Arms is quite strict on what you
3: that's
2: wear.
3: That's what I'm saying.
0: The QA.
2: They are. They're really strict.
3: I think you'd be surprised.
0: You can't
3: be,
0: shorts in
2: and you can't, on a side matter, you can't be the least bit drunk to get in there.
0: Oh, yeah.
3: Someone's speaking from personal experience here.
2: Nighttime long pants, daytime shorts.
0: But the grey area is when it bleeds for me, day into night.
2: Well,
0: I'm going shorts.
2: Wear a cool pant.
0: Like
2: a cool pant.
3: Like
2: Lutzy did, like linen pants.
0: I just don't want us to forget we're from Brizzy. You know what I mean? It's a hot climate. You know what I mean? Don't forget where we came from.
2: Yeah, but you got to look. We're sophisticated. We're not a country hick town here anymore.
0: No.
2: We've got the Olympics coming. We've got to dress up.
3: We've got the Olympics coming. We're the Olympics city.
0: You can wear shorts. You can wear shorts going anywhere in the Olympics.
2: Does no one care about this? Text in if you want to be anonymous.
0: Yeah.
2: I feel like this is a really important topic.
3: I've forgotten what this is the line is. Is this other people talking about shorts or is other lines that people are stepping over? I've forgotten what we do in this segment.
2: No, I want to say.
3: No, shorts is a short segment.
2: Just shorts. Where is the line with shorts?
3: It's not a short segment, it's a segment about shorts.
2: Where is the line with shorts?
3: Okay.
2: Do you agree with me? I think nighttime long pants, daytime shorts.
3: I'm with you. And I'm also a little bit privy, not privy, I'm a little bit sort of edgy on like, have you got the legs to wear them?
0: Well, that's the thing. If you got the pins to pull them off. You know?
3: So you're obviously suggesting you have.
0: Well, yeah. I mean, I'm doing is training for a marathon right now and doing leg weights.
2: Well,
0: so
2: your legs, I suppose.
0: I just want to get the quads out and the calves. My goodness.
2: Well, I do like a shaved leg on a man.
3: Anyway, we digress.
0: Mark, talk some sense into these two. Where is the line? Shorts.
4: I think shorts is fine as long as you wear long socks and jandals.
0: Yeah,
3: well,
2: agree.
3: Good point.
2: Agree.
0: Yeah,
2: like the '70s.
3: Nah. Ridiculous.
2: Yeah. Do you wear shorts?
4: I went to the sports club last night, and I saw guys wearing t-shirts and thongs. I thought that was just a bit below.
3: Why are we stopping trying? It's ridiculous at night time.
0: I'm not saying thongs, guys. I'm saying dress it up a bit. You can dress a short up.
2: You still wear sand shoes.
4: Exactly.
0: Sneakers. A nice sneaker. Sneakers are so expensive nowadays.
3: Yeah, I know. Still, it's hard to carry them off. Like, you know, again.
4: Bring back the dress code. Oh.
2: Yeah. Thanks, Mark. No, I agree.
3: Yeah.
2: Louisa, what do you think from Crestmead?
5: Well, I think shorts are fine for children. The royal family has a rule that up to 12, they wear shorts. After that, it's long pants. Now, I know Nick may pass for 12, but...
0: oh, shots fired. Good gear. All out. All out. What about...
3: Louise are on fire.
0: Louise, what about when it's 35 degrees and it's a daytime function?
5: Yeah, but they're generally air-conditioned inside and you can find cool pants.
3: That's cool right. Pants. Try harder,
0: Listen
3: Louisa.
0: Listen to yourselves. We're Queenslanders. Crystal on the sunny coast. Where do you stand on this?
6: Well, my husband doesn't own any pants other than something that he would wear to a wedding. But if we go out for a nice dinner or to the theatre, he wears a dressy pair of shorts and a linen button-up shirt. That's as dressy as he'll get.
0: Yep, that works. I like that. Dressy pair of shorts, linen button-up.
3: Shoes. What shoes is he wearing?
6: A couple of different types of shoes. Like he's got some I don't know, boat shoes, but he's got some casual sneakers as well.
0: Yeah.
3: Right, with socks, like, it's just such a weird area you get in there. Like, you put shorts on, then you're, like, you've got to have invisible socks, no socks, which I hate.
2: Or long socks.
0: Or do you wear ankle socks or long socks? It's a very hard
3: with
0: thing.
3: With shorts?
0: Yeah, it's a very hard thing.
3: What, do you want to be on an offenders list?
0: That's a tough one, the sock situation, because it's changed generationally. Yeah,
2: and Crystal was from the Sunshine Coast, so...
0: Oh, that different?
2: They're more casual at the Sunshine Coast.
0: Coasty. Well, Brooks texted in on the text line, which you
3: can... skateboarding?
0: Which you can always do. 0457 611 69. Brooks said it largely depends on the legs.
3: Yeah.
0: Okay. And Kelly said, I prefer shorts over those three-quarter pants that are now getting around the jorts.
2: Are they back?
0: They're back in a big way. I would never wear them. But I think the younger...
3: You'd look ridiculous. I would look like... You would look so stupid.
0: My under nine soccer photo where you can't see my leg. It's just sock into shorts and my bald cut.
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27: 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Report of a crash at Tingalpa for Manly Road, Wynnum Road. There's certainly some build-up at both westbound direction and southbound on Wynnum Road. Centenary Highway, report of an incident at Jindalee. Delays are building in both directions. It's under speed for traffic on the M1 northbound as you're coming through Tarragindi and from Woolloongabba into the city. You wouldn't operate a chainsaw blindfolded, so why dig without searching before you dig first? If you don't, you're digging blind. Search before you dig online every time. Heading for a top of 25 today with a shower or two reported on Nova 106.9.
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31: Good morning, it's Mike Humphrey with you. Jim Chalmers is expected to announce a $6 billion improvement to the government's bottom line. Figures from last financial year out today. Higher export revenues from strong commodity prices causing the windfall. Meanwhile, the government is surging ahead with its investigations after an AI chatbot breached a number of websites, including Medicare. OpenAI boss Sam Altman being asked for a please explain and to appear before a Senate committee hearing. Queenslanders want Pauline Hanson as PM over Anthony Albanese, according to the latest news poll. The former Ipswich fish and chip shop owner leading Albo 61-39 in the Sunshine State, but is well behind in all the others. Overseas, and a farmer returning home from a party has foiled a potential terror attack in the UK. The bomb squad called to an Air Force base in Gloucestershire. Five men have been arrested, with authorities investigating possible links with Iran. And the red carpet's been rolled out in LA for this year's MTV Music Video Awards. Snoop Doggy Dogg on hosting duties, while Madonna, Sabrina Carpenter and Ariana Grande are among the leading nominees. Nova Sport is up next.
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31: The Lions are home after Saturday's grand final win against Fremantle, touching down late yesterday to a water cannon salute from airport staff at Brisbane Airport. Rumours continue to circulate as to whether coach Chris Fagan will stay on next year. Meanwhile, Australia's gone down to South Africa by 32 runs in the second ODI in Johannesburg, and Aussie boxer Sam Goodman has outpointed his Japanese opponent to become the new IBF Bantam Interim World Champion overnight. And now you're up to date on Nova.
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1: What are you
0: giggling over there, Lottie?
2: I don't know, I just had a yawn.
0: We need to Gaviscon. We've reached that point in the show, haven't we?
1: Is it 7 o'clock?
0: This is 8 o'clock, Suze. We've got someone on the Suze coming
1: up. I love
0: up
1: when
0: next.
1: The show goes quickly.
0: Yeah, and guess what? We're talking middle children becoming extinct.
2: Yeah.
1: Oh, I like so. This one.
0: Yeah.
2: Yeah. Waste of space if you ask
1: we're
2: me.
1: We're middle children.
0: Yeah, we're both middle children.
2: I don't even know what I'm talking
0: about. We get middle children to call in and tell us why they're great.
2: Children.
0: Yeah, we both are. Yeah. And from memory, I don't think the middle children that call in are all that great.
2: They never are. Big bloody disappointment, middle children. Yeah. Except you two, obviously.
0: Thank you. Yeah, thank you. Big Al, Smiling Sue's coming up next.
2: Hey.

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1: 30 seconds, 5 questions. Got to take down Susie on points and or time now. This is big bucks. We're playing for $5,000 to kickstart your week. We go to from Redland Bay. Ooh, a school teacher, Alana. Good morning, Alana.
2: Good morning.
3: School teacher's always a dangerous, potentially dangerous for Susie, but also dangerous for your own reputation. we've had some school teachers underachieve over the years.
2: So, it's always a risk.
3: No pressure, particularly for those maths ones.
1: Yeah.
3: If there is indeed. I haven't read them yet. Righto, well, so $5,000 is big, big, big, big money, Alana. $5,000. You ready?
2: I'm ready.
3: Okay, let's rock and roll. Alana from Redland Bay for 5K. Your time starts now. What is the title of the Courier Mail's Sunday edition?
2: Sunday Mail.
3: Which star sign is represented by a pair of twins?
2: Gemini.
3: Beginning with D for dog, what device helps measure the oil level in your car?
2: Dipstick.
3: Technically speaking, does an octopus have legs, tentacles or arms?
2: Tentacles.
3: What is 203 times 10?
2: 1,030.
3: Come on. No, one. You stopped just before.
1: 1 second.
3: Yeah,
1: one second. Yeah, 1 second on the clock. So are you okay? You have a little bit of time there.
2: Yeah.
3: I said that right, didn't I?
1: Yeah.
3: The last one?
1: So. Yeah, I think so.
3: Yeah. I did warn you.
1: it's a tough out there to be a teacher.
3: You're going to be copping that. What grade do you teach?
2: 7. I teach English, though.
1: So.
3: They'll leave you alone then, won't they?
1: Totally fine.
3: Those English students whatever high school out near Redland Bay.
1: Yeah. Do you want to say the school or...?
2: No.
3: they know who you are. Wordle spread. Don't worry about that. Release the beast.

0: Susan.
1: I'm ready.
0: She's back. Mm-hmm. It's weird having you in Sydney, going in your own little soundproof booth in Sydney.
1: It is very weird.
0: Yeah.
1: It's very weird.
2: It's not that weird.
1: Yeah. I'll be back
0: soon. You ever thought it weird? Not having her in the room?
1: Yeah. Is it better?
2: No, it's not, Susan. I miss you.
1: Oh.
2: Come on, concentrate. $5,000, though. We've got a big money here. Alana is a school teacher, so she puts herself in that dangerous area, though. You know, that she can make a fool of herself, or does she become a rock star and a rich rock star at $5,000 richer? You right, Suze?
1: I'm ready.
2: Okay, your time starts now. What is the title of the Courier Mail Sunday edition?
1: Sunday Mail.
2: Which star sign is represented by a pair of twins?
1: Virgo.
2: Beginning with D for dog, what device helps measure the oil level in your car?
1: Densimeter.
2: Technically speaking, does an octopus have legs, tentacles or arms?
1: Legs.
2: What is 203 times 10?
1: 2030.
2: Stop clock.
0: Oh, 1 second as well. They were both a dead heat.
1: That got fast quick.
0: Yeah, that caught up with you.
1: Yeah, who am I against again? Who's my competitor?
2: It's Alana, who's a school teacher. This lives in Redland Bay.
1: Hello, Alana.
3: And hi, Susie.
2: Would spend the 5K on a Bali holiday. Let's see if she'll get that.
1: Oh, I love that.
2: What is the title of the Courier Mail Sunday edition? It is the Sunday Mail, one all. They both got it right. Which star sign is represented by a pair of twins? Alana, you said Gemini. Susan, you said you said Virgo. The answer is Gemini.
0: What a get.
2: So Alana has jagged that one. Was that just are you a Gemini?
3: No, I'm not, but I do know my star sign.
2: Having said that, I'm a Virgo. I wouldn't have a clue what the Virgo sign is. Leo's a lion, isn't it? That's about a lion.
0: Yeah. There's a crab in there somewhere.
1: Cancer's the crab.
0: Ah, Cancer's the crab. Crab, yeah.
2: Anyway, 2-1 to Alana.
1: Oh, no.
2: I'll go to question 5 at this point. What is 2,003 times 10? Alana, you laboured over that, choked a bit under pressure and said 1,000 and something.
0: Yeah, rather, yeah, yes.
2: She's going to have those Year 7 English speakers at a Redland Bay High School
0: coming
2: at you hard today.
0: Yeah.
2: Susan, you got it right, 2,030. So that made it 2-2.
0: Oh, jeez.
2: With 2 to play. Question 4 was, technically speaking, does an octopus have legs, tentacles or arms? Alana, you said tentacles. Susan, you said legs. I'm told here, and back of house Benny is looking at me swaying around like an octopus right
0: really
2: now.
0: Is.
4: Mate, it is arms.
2: Telling me that it's arms. So you both got that wrong.
0: Oh,
2: so
0: wrong.
2: It's still 2-2.
0: Oh, no.
2: With one question to play, beginning with D for dog, what device helps measure the oil level in your car? Ooh. Susan, you said a defibrillator or something.
1: Densimeter.
0: Densimeter.
2: Densimeter. Alana, if you get this correct, you win. You said dipstick. Which is correct. 3-2. Alana from Redland Bay, you have just won $5,000.
0: Oh!

0: You're heading to Bali, baby! Woo!
1: Bintang
2: time. Fantastic.
3: Congrats. Congratulations. Well done.
2: Awesome. Thank you so much.
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7: There's a crash at Belmont, Old Cleveland Road near the Gateway Motorway on and off ramps, and a crash at Sumner's and Tannery Highway southbound. It's on the left shoulder before the Sumner's Road exit. Car broken down in the valley for Breakfast Creek Road near Evelyn Street, and debris to watch for at Richlands and Tannery Highway southbound. The centre and right lanes are impacted after Boundary Road. A broken down car for the M1 southbound before Foxwell Road at Coomera. Packing the car like Tetris. Nailed it. Kinda. Bag lifting muscle ache after? That's one for Panadol Extra. Always read the label and follow the directions for use. Incorrect use could be harmful. Heading for a top of 25 today and maybe a shower on Nova 106.9.
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0: It's Nick Lutzy and Susie O'Neill on Nova. Something's outraged us, hasn't it, Susan?
1: It has. We're angry about it.
0: We're fired up about this.
1: Fired up.
0: Like, very fired up.
1: Yeah.
2: What is it?
0: There's an issue.
1: Yeah.
0: Involving middle children. You're not the boss of me now, and you're not so
3: big. Life is unfair. Are you a middle child?
4: Because you're becoming extinct.
2: That was Dylan's voice. Mm. Are you two middle children?
1: Yes.
2: Are you really?
1: Yes. We're becoming extinct.
0: We're becoming extinct.
2: Susan, where are you in your bloody family thing?
1: Second. There's three of us.
2: Yeah.
1: What do you mean?
2: It's Catherine. Who's the other one?
1: I've got a brother.
0: You have a younger brother.
1: I've got an older brother.
2: Geez, we won't speak of him very much.
0: No,
2: I don't even know his name.
0: No.
1: Neither do I.
2: So he's the oldest.
0: He's a doctor.
1: Yeah, John.
0: John.
2: Oh, Johnny.
0: He's an eye doctor.
2: Same as your man's name.
1: Yeah.
0: It's not about John. It's about the middle children.
1: Yes.
0: Because we're becoming extinct.
2: Now I'm doing it.
0: Yeah, you're...
2: I'm mentioning the other ones.
0: You're the youngest, aren't you?
2: I'm the youngest. Yeah. I'm sweet as a nut.
0: Yeah. So middle children are now becoming extinct because people are having fewer kids.
1: Record low. I think averaged 1.5 kids per lady.
0: Yeah. It's either one kid or two kids per lady. It's either one kid or two kids. So it's only children or just the double. And I know, speaking from experience, we'll try and have another and then we'll be done. I don't want to have any more just because it's expensive.
2: So two. For you, isn't
0: it? But then I feel bad because I'm making my own kind extinct.
1: Yeah, and I only had two as well. Mm. But the people are having middle children, and middle children are very important. Do you know
0: very
1: why?
0: Important.
1: Middle children are the peacemakers.
0: They are.
1: So especially in classrooms, they're really good because you've got the rule breakers, who are the youngest kids, the rule followers, the oldest kids, and there's a bit of tension between them. And the middle child is like the angel that comes
0: in. The negotiator.
1: The negotiator, and just calms
2: everything. Is there any science behind this, or just your own theory?
1: I read it somewhere.
0: We Googled some stuff.
2: Was that you at school, was it?
0: Now, 13, 24, 10.
2: Guys, everyone stop. We're being silly. We're here to learn.
0: I love learning.
2: That's why I'm sitting at the front.
0: Are you a middle child, and are you great?
2: Is that it?
1: It says here,
2: are you a middle child and are you great?
1: And why are you great? Tell us why you're great. We Googled it and it said that middle child children are socially smart, adaptable, and they're very good at handling people.
0: We are.
1: If you take them out of the equation, the world's going to go
0: crazy.
1: Even mentally worse than it is.
0: Which is pretty tough to do. See, David, you're lucky you're working with two amazing middle children.
1: Yes. We're the peacemakers.
2: I've just realised that you're both middle children because I never cared to ask either of you before.
0: We're socially so smart.
2: Yeah,
0: we're so adaptable.
2: Yeah.
0: So, I will say, though, even my mates are having kids now, looking at one or two. A lot of one and dones out there.
1: A lot of one and dones. We can get onto that. Because usually if the one and done is the alpha kid.
0: Yeah.
1: But anyway, we're talking about the middle children now, extinct.
0: And we want to know why you are so fantastic and why you're great. I mean, the youngest children, they sort of get the baby.
1: They're
0: they get
1: spoiled.
0: They get spoiled.
1: Are you the youngest, Lutzy?
2: I'm the youngest.
1: Yeah. See, spoiled.
0: He's Googling something furiously now. What are you up to?
2: I Googled historically horrible middle children.
1: Oh, no. What did you get?
2: Come back to me.
0: James out of Mitcherton, quickly, what do you got for us? Are you a middle child?
5: I am, and I agree with Suze because I was the peacemaker in my family too.
0: Yeah,
1: I'm definitely the peacemaker in my family. Oh, God,
2: are
1: my
2: really?
1: Family's not listening. No, of course not.
0: James, you seem like you're great, James.
5: I am great. Thanks for asking.
0: Yeah.
1: Thanks for calling
0: Thanks for calling you. We'll get more calls just like that in a moment. Nick, Lutzy and Susie O'Neill. Nova
1: 106.9. Brisbane. Nick, Lutzy and Susie O'Neill. I think I prefer spiders in my undies.
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8: 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There's a crash at Belmont Old Cleveland Road near the Gateway Motorway on and off ramps. And a crash at Sumner Centenary Highway southbound. The vehicles are on the left shoulder before the Sumner's Road exit. There's also some debris to watch for. Centenary Highway southbound, centre and right lanes after Boundary Road through Richlands. You wouldn't operate a chainsaw blindfolded, so why dig without searching before you dig first? If you don't, you're digging blind. Search before you dig online every time. Heading for a top of 25 today and the possibility of a shower or two on Nova 106.9.
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11: Good morning, it's Mike Humphrey with you. The government's surging ahead with its investigations after an AI chatbot breached a number of websites, including Medicare. OpenAI boss Sam Altman being asked to appear before a Senate committee hearing, Defence Minister Richard Miles says the government isn't taking the breach lightly.
12: This is very serious and we are treating it as such. That's why we've established a task force.
11: Economists say homeowners could be in for a bumpy ride over the next 6 months. The US lifted their interest rates for the first time in 3 years, putting pressure on the RBA to follow suit. It'll make a decision tomorrow, with experts predicting a hike in the cash rate to 4.6%. NDIS users are raising the alarm over complaints falling on deaf ears. A backlog of over 13,000 being reported by the regulator, users waiting months to hear back on issues of abuse and fraud. Overseas, and a flooding disaster has been declared in Thailand, with the capital Bangkok hit with over 300 mil of rain. Footage showing floating cars and residents wading knee-deep through city streets doing the rounds on social media. And Jacob Elordi and Kendall Jenner have been seen out and about at Milan Fashion Week. Jenner making a surprise runway appearance at the Bottega Veneta show. Elordi watching on. Nova Sport is up next.
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11: Three-peat AFL premiers, the Lions, with a hero's welcome on return to Brisbane late yesterday. Rumours continue to surround head coach Chris Fagan and whether he'll return in 2027. In the NRL, Newcastle with a fairy tale 22-14 point win over Penrith. The Knights making their first grand final in a quarter of a century. It's better than Lego, as the saying goes. South Africa with an ODI series win, beating Australia by 32 runs in Joburg overnight. And Sam Goodman has won the IBF Interim Super Bantamweight World title in Tokyo. And now you're up to date on Nova.
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1: Are you a middle child? Because you're becoming extinct.
2: I'm just saying maybe it's a good thing.
3: What? Huh? But Nick and I are middle children.
0: Yeah, and Susie, we were running through why middle children are great, you know? We're negotiators.
3: We're the peacemakers.
2: I just checked the top 10 list of the top 10 most evil people of all time. Six of them middle children.
3: No.
2: Six of the
3: no.
2: 10.
0: Who?
2: Real life middle children, in no particular order.
0: Yeah.
2: I'll start with Adolf Hitler.
0: Oh, I don't know. Surely not.
2: Heinrich Himmler is another one of those Dutch problematic people. Mass murdering terrorist Osama bin Laden.
0: No.
2: That's what it says. Kim Jong-il, Vlad the Impaler, and Genghis Khan.
0: Love Genghis Khan.
2: A youthful Genghis killed his brother for not sharing his food with him.
3: Oh, wow. That's funny. How did Kim Jong, how come he's the middle child? He's the Korean, North Korea
2: No,
3: leader?
2: That's the dad.
0: That's the
3: dad. But I thought the oldest would have been, she was probably.
2: Probably killed him. Okay. That's what middle children do.
0: We'll change your mind. 13, 24, 10. K-Dad of Callanvale, are you the middle child?

0: I sure am.
1: Yeah. How great are you?
0: I am so fantastic. It's hard to describe how fantastic I am.
2: What do you do? What do you do that makes you fantastic?
0: It's what I didn't do that makes me fantastic. So I have a younger and older sister, and both of them were bridezillas, and I did not get the bridezilla badge. So that's what makes me fantastic.
1: Oh, so when it was your wedding day, you were chilled.
0: I was chill. I let everyone just do their thing. Whatever happened, happened. It rained in the morning. No meltdown. With them, it was flipping tables, turning menus over, late night dramas. It was just, it was too full on and,
1: it was carry on. It was absolutely carry
2: classic
1: on.
2: Middle child. You just go with the flow, you know. We keep calm under pressure.
1: We're so calm. We're so relaxed.
2: Because people having less children, that's what you're saying, isn't it? 1.5 is the average amount of kids.
1: Yeah.
2: So middle children are going to be extinct very soon.
3: Oh, jeez.
1: Naomi out of Labrador, are you a middle child?
4: I'm a middle child, but I also have three daughters. And I did plan on having four kids, but the rule breaker changed that idea.
2: Oh, the youngest.
4: The youngest one.
2: Yes.
1: And you can say, is your favourite child the middle?
4: I don't have a favourite child.
1: That's a yes. That's a
2: but
1: yes.
2: If you did.
1: Yeah. If you had to choose.
2: Is the middle one the easiest one to
4: the middle to one parent? Is so calm.
1: Yeah.
4: Yeah. I don't know what it is. I'm also a middle child. I've got two older sisters and a younger brother.
1: Yeah.
4: And I just call myself the favourite daughter.
3: Yeah.
1: I can hear it. I can hear it in your voice.
3: Yeah.
2: I think I'm the favourite child too.
1: I'm definitely the favourite child. My sisters know that.
3: Do you reckon you are?
2: I don't know. I'm just saying that in case my sister's listening.
3: Catherine. I think Catherine's terrific.
2: I think she is too. But
1: Finn's called in out of Caloundra. Finn, are you the middle child?
5: Yes, I am.
2: And why are you the best?
5: I'm just a better package compared to my two brothers. Like, I'm literally just everything that they're not.
2: Yeah.
3: There was just an air of with this fella. He's like, all I have to say is, yes, I am. Yeah. I'm clearly the best.
1: I get it.
3: I don't have to explain anything more.
2: It's totally get it.
1: It says Finn is 16, and I was expecting a bit of a higher voice, and
2: he's
1: he came
2: 16?
1: On.
2: No.
1: Like,
2: he's got some,
1: holy dooly.
3: He's got
2: 16.
3: Are you speaking of the plans?
5: Yeah.
1: Jeez.
2: That's cool.
1: That's, you know,
2: I love that.
1: See? And then, you know what? He wouldn't have that deeper voice if he wasn't a middle child.
2: What happened to you? You, Nick.
3: Nick's still waiting for me. He's a middle child. He's still waiting for us to drop.
1: When does it happen, Finn?
3: To drop,
1: is it soon?
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8: There's a crash at Belmont, Old Cleveland Road near the Gateway Motorway on and off ramps, and a car broken down at Forest Lake, Logan Motorway westbound near Woogaroo Street. Mud and rock debris to watch for at Kangaroo Point, Wellington Road eastbound. It's in the left lanes before Shafton Avenue. Traffic is quite heavy for the Gateway Motorway northbound as you're coming through Belmont and towards Mackenzie. Add a bit of congestion into Brisbane City from Woolloongabba onto the Riverside Expressway. Don't miss the Formula One, Moët and Shandon Australian Grand Prix 2027. Returning to Melbourne this April. Tickets on sale October 6, 12 p.m. at grandprix.com.au. Heading for a top of 25 today with a possible shower on Nova 106.9.
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3: All right. Hey, settle down. We only have time for one question each, please.
4: Ash from Devil Wears Nada. Susie, what's your favourite event dress code? Fancy dress, cocktail, black tie? And have you ever had a really confusing one, like elevated casual or garden chic?
5: Oh, yes. Probably not my favourite, but the easiest one for me to work out is probably formal. Because I've got some good formal dress. I know how to do formal.
6: You do formal well.
5: I know how to do formal.
6: And I say this thing about because some athletes do not.
7: Mm.
6: And I say that, it's just that it's a weird body shape sometimes to do a slinky dress.
5: Well, I don't usually wear dresses, but I feel like I can wear a formal dress okay.
6: You know what you're good
0: is
6: at.
0: Is formal a step below black tie?
5: Oh, for formal for me is...
0: Or is that the same thing?
6: I think it is.
5: It's the same.
6: Tie.
5: Yeah. It's black tie for me. Although not necessarily to the... When I was growing up, formal would have been dresses to the ankle, but now I might have a dress just below my knees.
0: Right.
5: But when we went to... Lutzi and I went to LA for these Olympic functions this year, and the dress code for those was the most confusing ever.
6: I think
5: the worst one was business casual.
6: What the hell does that mean?
5: What is
6: for
5: that?
6: For a girl,
5: I was way too casual.
0: I see it as like cocktail attire, right? Is that the same?
5: I should have been. Yes, that's what people wore, and I didn't. I wore more like sportswear.
0: Right.
5: Because I thought business casual...
6: For a dude, it's like a sports jacket kind of vibe, slacks,
0: chino
6: RMs.
5: Dress codes are weird. And I'm usually underdressed everywhere I go. And my mum used to say to me, better to be overdressed than underdressed.
6: Sorry, Kidmans I wore.
5: Susan?
0: Of course, Kidmans. Yeah.
5: Oh, yeah. Anyway, I could go on and on about dress
0: codes. I've been to a white tie wedding once. White tie is like the utmost formal you can get.
5: Is
0: it's like tails and stuff. And
6: white suit?
0: No, everyone just wore white bow ties. It was just black tie but in a white bow tie.
6: It's just the Gold Coast, isn't it?
7: Sorry, JP.
8: Yeah, Nick. Lachlan Sands here from the Tailored Times. Earlier on the show, Lutzi got a very special customised gift, a product that he absolutely loves with
6: amazing.
8: His face on it.
0: Yeah.
8: If you were given the opportunity to have any product customised to your needs, whether it be your face, your name on the product, what would that be? And what would it look like?
0: Jeez.
6: You know, I got 4X cans. You'd go shorts, wouldn't you?
0: Yeah, probably shorts. My face on a short. That'd be nice.
6: I think of
0: a product that I use all the time.
5: Well, you're saying how nice your legs are in your shorts.
6: Yeah,
5: Maybe it's some sort of...
6: You say that over and over.
5: Leg enhancer.
0: I came and showed Suze my quads before.
6: Yeah, you did.
0: And Suze, what'd you say?
5: They are very good.
6: I tried to show them mine, but someone's stolen them, I just realised. if someone stole my quads on the weekend...
0: It's like a one pipe.
6: Could you give them back?
0: Your calves are bigger than your quads.
6: What the hell happened to my legs? Get back into the gym.
0: The walking will help.
6: Yes.
8: Lutzi, Nick Davis, the Castlemaine courier. Your face officially adorns a 4X gold beer can. The only question is, where to from here?
6: What does that mean?
5: He's just getting started, baby.
6: First and foremost.
0: It sounded so ominous.
6: I know. Where to from here? I mean... Recovery is the first word that I'm exhausted after that weekend. I've got a bit of a function coming up in a couple of weeks, which the cans will be a prominent fixture at.
0: You got a quiet day today, though, like this week?
6: I've got a pretty clean slate this week, thank goodness, because I'm a shadow of myself.
0: You're a shell today.
6: I'll just relax, rest, keep searching for my quads.
0: Yeah.
6: That's about it.
3: Right, that concludes the press conference. We'll be taking no more questions.
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9: God bless my little man, Ted. 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Saw his teacher there, Miss Wood. Said, your teacher's Miss Wood, isn't she? 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
9: No.
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30: 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Stock up for game day and September 29 at participating stores. A little bit of congestion for the Gateway Motorway northbound as you're getting onto it from the Pacific Motorway. Traffic is under speed through Forest Lake on the Logan Motorway in the westbound direction. Not too bad. It's easing now through Brisbane City on the Riverside Expressway. For a limited time, grilled lunch, a wrapped combo with the new high-protein wrap and mini famous chips from $13.90. 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
0: morning, it's Mike Humphrey with you. Jim Chalmers is expected to announce a $6 billion improvement to the government's bottom line today. Figures out from the last financial year, higher export revenues from strong commodity prices causing the windfall. Meanwhile, economists are saying a hike of 25 basis points to 4.6% is a near certainty at tomorrow's RBA rate meeting. Worrying new stats reveal the average first home buyer spends around 45% of their income on mortgage repayments. That's up from 26% back in 2020. Pauline Hanson continues to win over voters in Queensland. She's now preferred PM in the Sunshine State, according to the latest news poll. But the overall two-party preferred results has her miles away from obtaining the keys to the lodge. Overseas, and Iran's foreign minister says a negotiated solution is the only way to end the conflict with the US. President Donald Trump rejecting Tehran's latest peace proposal, which included an end to the US naval blockade in the Strait of Hormuz. A farmer walking home from a party has foiled a potential terror plot in the UK. He spotted a number of vehicles lurking near an Air Force base. Five men have been arrested with links to Iran being investigated. And the red carpet's been rolled out for this morning's MTV Music Video Awards in LA. Snoop Doggy Dogg on hosting duties with Madonna, Sabrina Carpenter and Ariana Grande among the leading nominees. Nova Sport is up next. Nova Sport. It's better than Lego, as the saying goes. The Knights are through to their first grand final in 25 years, thanks to yesterday's 22-14 point win at Accor Stadium over the Panthers. Panthers stalwart Nathan Cleary has undergone surgery on his leg after he broke it shortly before the halftime break. The Sydney Roosters await the Knights in Sunday's grand final. Meanwhile, the Wallabies made it six wins on the bounce following a 42-38 point win over the Springboks at Perth Stadium overnight. And round two of the NBL rounded out with the Sydney Kings 21-point winners over Illawarra. Adelaide too good for Cairns in Sunday's other fixture. And now you're up to date on Nova.
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5: How's the head this morning? Are we still celebrating the Brisbane Lions three-peat? I mean, what a game. And that Kylie Minogue performance, I'm obsessed with all of it. Happy

your freshest and throwbacks on Nova. The MTV VMAs are on this morning. You can stream it on Paramount Plus, which is what I'm doing as I'm pressing play on the tunes. Somba's going to be doing a George Michael tribute with Ray and Teddy Swims. Epic! Here is the great man. And if you want to go to Japan to see Benson Boone,

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0: Revel in it, my friend. It is Mel Trusina. Good morning. And speaking of winning, I'm sending you to Japan to see Benson Boone. I'll tell you exactly when to call once we check your roads.
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21: Got a crash yet to be cleared away, but it's a road, Mortimer Road, Acacia Ridge. A crash, Queens Road to the Old Northern Road and Ruddy Road roundabout through McDowell. And a crash, M1 northbound exit 41 through Yatla. Breakdown, Logan Motorway westbound at Stapleton Road, Heathwood. Breakdown, Bruce Highway southbound at the Pine Rivers Bridge, Maramba Downs. Debris, Wellington Road eastbound around Shafton Avenue through Kangaroo Point. A concrete spill, Gympie Road northbound, left lanes around Kitchener Road through Kedron. And a breakdown, Miles Bunning Road westbound around Holmead Road through 8 Mile Plains. An animal lying on the Mount Lindsay Highway, Camp Cable Road, Jimboomba. The Anaconda School Holiday Sale is now on. 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Ends October 11 at Anaconda. To the weather, got some showers about today, up to 5 mil expected, heading for a top of 25, right now 24 on Nova 106.9.
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0: Is it one of those Mondays where we've come to work to relax? Or is it one of those Mondays where we wish we had a pool to sick in? I'll tell you what I'll do. 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I'll open the phones in the next half hour first. This lady is rocking a sick fit at the MTV VMAs. It's Bebe Rexha.